0: 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And sometimes they're for complete strangers, which is the case in this next story. A complete stranger did a sweet little kindness, and my listener just wants to acknowledge what a beautiful young man, what a beautiful soul, generous soul he has. That story coming up next. 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

0: Each night, we open up the phone lines at 1-888-633-5452 so that I can talk to you, so that I can listen to you, so that I can listen sometimes to the things you're not saying. 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
0: 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Somebody who would give you the shirt off the back if you asked for it. I'd love to hear about that person. 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

0: It is time for me to disappear out of here and slip off into the darkness. I hope you have a great Thursday, and I hope you join me again tomorrow night. Do me a favor, take some time out of your busy schedule to slow down and love someone. 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

0: Miley Cyrus with Younger You, 95.7 WZID, partly cloudy for the early morning, low 66, and clouds on the increase later today, getting up to 84 degrees. 30 minutes of today's best music on the way. 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
3: 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Now every month that bill shows up, along with a report with a bunch of marketing language saying what a great job they're doing. But they never ask you, how's business? And when you ask questions, all you get back is more marketing speak. You're asking yourself, is any of this actually helping me get more new customers? Because at the end of the day, that's all that you really care about. It doesn't matter what type of business you own, you're not alone. 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

0: Samuel Adams is the official beer of the Boston Red Sox. All summer long, we've been out doing awesome promotions at some of the best places around New Hampshire to grab a Sam Adams and watch the Sox. The next one is happening this Friday night, August 21st, from 6 to 8 p.m. at Luke's Bar and Grill in Litchfield, New Hampshire. This is the new Luke's Bar and Grill location at Mel's Funway Park. If the weather's nice, we'll be outside on the patio dishing out lots of prizes and listening to music from a live band. If it rains, we'll bring the party inside where the Red Sox versus San Francisco game will be on all the TVs. Either way, we hope to see you this Friday night, August 21st, from 6 to 8 p.m. at Luke's Bar and Grill at Mel's Funway Park, 452 Charles Bancroft Highway in Litchfield, New Hampshire.
1: Las Vegas was built for stars. 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
1: 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Raleigh Romero versus Teofimo Lopez. 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

0: Benson Boone with Sorry I'm Here for Someone Else, 95.7 WZID. We'll have partly cloudy skies for the early morning, a low 66, and later today, increasing clouds, a high of 84. And coming up at 5 a.m., it's Neil, Marga, and Emily, New Hampshire in the morning. 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

0: Las Vegas was built for stars. And on August 22nd, two of boxing's biggest take center stage. Rolly Romero never follows the script.
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0: 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Rolly Romero versus Teofimo Lopez, August 22nd.
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0: Lady Gaga and Bruno Mars with Die With a Smile. 95.7 WZID. Good morning. New Hampshire in the Morning is next, and the Jonas Brothers are coming to the SNHU Arena on September 26th. 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Weather-wise, we've got increasing clouds today, 84. Clouds and maybe a shower, then some clearing tonight, down to 58. And sunny skies tomorrow with a high around 82. 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
1: Good morning. Derry police searching for a suspect after they say a woman was allegedly assaulted while walking along the trails at the historic Robert Frost Farm Wednesday afternoon. Police say the woman was walking along a trail when she was allegedly struck from behind by an unknown person. Officials say the suspect was described as a white male with gray shorts. After a search of the area, police say they still haven't found the suspect. The FBI in New England is warning of a new agent impersonation scam which involves spoofing the FBI Boston's main phone number and encouraging callers to switch to an encrypted application to continue a conversation. According to a news release, this new scam starts with a call with someone posing as a financial institution who tells the victim their information was used to purchase illegal firearms. The victim is then transferred to someone claiming to be an FBI special agent. The FBI says it will never call or email citizens to demand payment. And citing declining enrollment, rising costs, and workforce shortages, the Board of Directors of Easter Seals New Hampshire and Vermont has voted to close its adult day programs in Manchester and Rochester and discontinue homemaker and personal care services across New Hampshire this fall. Rising labor costs combined with workforce shortages have, they say, substantially and negatively impacted their ability to provide a sustainable level of service in their home care programs. In sports, Red Sox lost to the Diamondbacks 7-6 in 10 innings yesterday. Sox are off today. 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Partly sunny today, high 87 degrees. Some clouds this evening, overnight, low 60. And partly sunny tomorrow, high 79. 63 degrees at WZID.
2: Thursday's happening right now.
1: Hi, Thursday.
2: It's Thursday. Welcome to it. Bacon Lovers Day today.
1: Yes.
2: Bacon.
1: Oh.
2: Bacon. It's bacon! Could you hear that out loud? I was just thinking that. It came through?
1: Oh, sure did.
2: Wow, that was weird.
1: Okay.
2: Totally weird. Mm. Also, lemonade day today. Don't think those two go together. Lemonade and bacon. And it's radio day.
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6: Yeah, we're not DJs. We're personalities now.
7: Yeah.
6: There's no discs to jockey anymore. That saddle always hurt, by the way. 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

0: New Hampshire in the morning.
1: Good morning.
0: Time to wake up.
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0: With Neil and Marga.
3: I don't know if I could be amazing today. I'm too exhausted from being amazing yesterday.

0: Quite the power.
1: We survived Wednesday, right? Hump day. Yeah. Made it through that.
0: Yeah. Skating into the weekend.
1: Jonas Brothers tickets on the way. SNHU Arena, 9/26/26. The Burning Up All Over Again tour.
0: Mm-hmm. Burning up.
1: Burning up. Mm-hmm. It's burning up. So we'll have one question, one answer. We struggled with the question on Tuesday.
0: Yeah.
1: The only mammal that can fly.
0: Mm-hmm. Yes. I had a third grader tell me that she knew the answer right away yesterday when I was at Manchester Boston Regional Airport.
1: She's for yesterday's question?
0: The bat question.
1: Oh, she knew the bat question.
0: Yes, okay. Right away.
1: The only mammal that can fly. See, that's good. What did you say? Third grader? See?
0: Yep. Very proud of her.
1: We had to go through a few people. Mm-hmm. And then Chris, who won, actually Googled it. And then he got back again. Mm-hmm. How he did it, we have no idea. But anyway, he got back. And
0: got magical dialing skills.
1: Yes, the answer is a bat. A bat is the only mammal that can fly. Mm-hmm. And then somebody wanted to argue with me. Well, no, humans can fly too. We get in airplanes all the time. So we can't fly, Neil. Technically. Mm. All right.
0: Yeah.
1: All right.
0: Mm. Not on our own, though.
1: Yesterday's question, name the state that starts with letter P. There's only one.
0: Yes.
1: Pennsylvania.
0: Pennsylvania.
1: Very good. And we struggle with two states that start with the letter V.
0: Came right up with Virginia away.
1: Why do we forget Vermont?
0: I don't know.
1: It's right next door.
0: It's our neighbor. You would think we would not. I completely blanked.
1: States that start with the letter I.
0: Iowa, Illinois, Indiana. Mm-hmm. Am I missing one?
1: I don't know.
0: Oh. Really?
1: I got
0: You're
1: those
0: the
1: three
0: questioner.
1: Too.
0: You
1: no,
0: should
1: no, I
0: know
1: didn't.
0: The
1: I'm just saying, I got those three too. Yes.
0: I don't know.
1: How many states starts with letter F? Sorry.
0: Oh my God.
1: Just one, Florida.
0: I feel like there's a theme going on here.
1: Oh, yeah. Anyway, that's not today's question. Today's a totally different thing. Know your music is what today is.
0: Music.
1: Or know your musical instruments.
0: Oh, that's better.
1: Instruments.
0: Okay.
1: So that's coming up, Jonas Brothers tickets.
0: Narrow it down a little bit.
1: Just a little bit. And I think what else we got going on today? We had Will You Eat It Wednesday yesterday. We had the milk, which was
0: mint chocolate chip milk.
1: It was good. Thank you, Wayne, for dropping that off.
0: Yeah.
1: It was good. And he was funny because he had two bottles for us. I'm like, dude, one's enough.
0: One's good. You enjoy the other one.
1: We had our lactose for the month. Thank you, Wayne. That was good. It was delicious, by the way.
0: It was.
1: There's video on our socials. And if you go to WZID.com, there's audio. You can listen on the Neil and Margaret page to that, as well as something else we talked about yesterday. New Hampshire's no fun. We'll get into that a little bit later on, too. Yeah, we're no fun.
0: Boo hiss.
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0: 95.7 WZID. It's New Hampshire in the morning. Thursday morning is here. Sun rises later. Sunsets earlier, you're noticing? It's all right. Enjoy it while we can. We're squeaking every day out of summer. We're just past the halfway point, people. Like Bon Jovi says, we're halfway there. Well, we're a little further than halfway
1: just
0: there.
1: Just a little over that. Yeah. 5:57 sunrise.
0: Right. And today is the 20th, so you got 11 days left in the month. So there you go. Right?
1: Right.
0: Plenty of time left in August.
1: Plenty of summer.
0: To go to the beach. You haven't been to the beach yet this summer. Well, you have. I haven't.
1: So. Yeah. But you've been golfing and I haven't. So.
0: No, I haven't. I golfed three times this year. This has been a summer that...
1: That, I know. I understand. So, believe me.
0: Like I said the other day, what's left to do this? I got to do... What haven't you done? What's on your bucket list? Yeah. Golf.
1: Did you make a tee time?
0: I got... No.
1: Oh, boy.
0: I just don't have time. Ugh. I have... Although I do have like a couple of tournaments coming up. I'm in trouble.
1: You're going to get the rust off that
0: I'm
1: going
0: to have to rely on everybody else in my team. Not me. Sorry, guys. I'll just sit in the car. Thank you.
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9: Good morning. Scam alert. The FBI New England warning of a new agent impersonation scam, which involves spoofing the FBI's Boston main number and encouraging callers to switch to an encrypted application to continue a conversation. According to a news release, this new scam starts with a call with someone posing as a financial institution who tells the victim their information was used to purchase illegal firearms. The victim is then transferred to someone claiming to be an FBI special agent. The FBI says it will never call or email anyone to demand payment. Derry police searching for a suspect after they say a woman was allegedly assaulted while walking along the trails at the historic Robert Frost Farm Wednesday afternoon. Police say the woman was walking along the trail when she was allegedly struck from behind by an unknown person. After a search of the area, police say they still haven't found the suspect. Citing declining enrollment, rising costs, and workforce shortages, the Board of Directors of Easter Seals New Hampshire and Vermont has voted to close its adult day programs in Manchester and Rochester and discontinue homemaker and personal care services across New Hampshire this fall. They say rising labor costs combined with workforce shortages have substantially and negatively impacted their ability to provide a sustainable level of service in their home care programs. In sports, Red Sox lost to the Diamondbacks 7-6 in 10 innings yesterday. Sox are off today. 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Partly sunny today, a high 87 degrees and some clouds this evening. Overnight low 60, partly sunny again tomorrow, high 79. 62 degrees at WZID.
2: So, you know, only 30% of us recycle our old phones. Only 30% of us.
10: Oh, huh.
2: Kidding me? If I can get money for that? Ben just recycled his old phone. I can't believe how much they gave him for that thing.
9: Really?
2: It was old and it was a little cracked here. There.
10: Yeah, yeah, mine too.
2: Hey, look,
10: finally
2: you got
10: my
2: phone.
10: Look at that.
11: I traded mine in yesterday.
2: So there you go. So, I always trade. What am I going to do with the old phone?
11: Might as well.
2: I hate having that stuff. I do have a couple still sitting in a drawer.
9: Uh-huh.
2: Why? I have no idea.
9: Yeah, exactly. I used to be scared because I thought, well, people can take the information. So I kept them. But now I've gotten rid of that whole idea.
2: Yeah. I just think about what's on. If there is anything on those old phones, because when you do transfer, as I'm sure you did yesterday,
9: yes,
2: it deletes everything on your phone. You reset it to factory.
11: Right. Well, yeah, she was giving me the option. She's like, do you want to keep your old phone just in case some data doesn't transfer? And I was like, no, that's okay. But then I had to hit the button, like erase everything from this phone, which I was like,
2: that's my life
11: for the past five,
2: 6 years, right?
9: It's a little stressful.
11: Yeah.
2: It's a big decision. Abby's on the way with her joke.
12: Why was the man standing on one leg at the ATM?
2: One leg, ATM. I think you could figure this one out before the end of Alex Warren, right? That's next on WZID.
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1: So he could check his balance.
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2: I'm checking my balance. I saw it and I fell over.
3: Oh, no. That was for a different reason.
2: Yep. 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

0: 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It's New Hampshire, the morning deal. Margaret Eberle. Thursday is here. Has this ever happened to you? You go to a store and, you know, your bill comes to, I don't know, $27.84.
1: Okay.
0: Or $27.87. And you don't have change. Do they, you're paying in cash?
1: Yes.
0: And you don't have pennies?
1: Mm-hmm.
0: Do they change it? Have you seen now they're rounding stores?
1: No.
2: Really?
1: They yep. have to, though, because they're not making pennies anymore.
0: They're not making, so. I mean, but where are all this gazillion pennies out there? I mean, and I use that term gazillion, right? Well, I know I have a bunch at my house.
1: Mm-hmm.
0: So if you need
2: a few.
0: Penny. But yeah, there's no more pennies. They're not making them anymore.
1: Right.
0: Which makes sense because they cost more than a penny to
1: right.
0: make. What's
1: exactly.
0: the point?
1: Exactly. So it makes sense that they would start rounding.
0: Right. So what was it yesterday? So Chelsea sent me this thing. She went to the store and the example was, if something is $10.57, you'll be charged $10.55.
1: Mm-hmm. At least they're rounding down.
2: Yeah, if, that's nice.
0: If something is $10.58, then it goes to $10.60.
1: Mm-hmm.
0: So that's up.
1: Okay. Oh, so it's the rule of five. If it's five, then it goes up. If it's below five, it goes down.
0: Right. Well, no, it's more of like, because you're talking about, you know what I mean, in the middle.
1: Yeah.
0: So if it came to what, it's 03,
1: yeah.
0: they would charge you five. 02, they would charge you the zero. You know what I mean?
2: All right. Interesting.
0: Yeah.
2: Okay.
0: So either way, so 10.57, that becomes...
1: 10.60. 10.50.
0: I'm sorry.
2: 55?
0: 10.55, yes.
1: 55. Okay.
2: So it's like
1: because
2: in the middle.
1: It's closer to it.
0: Right. It's in the middle.
1: 77 minus 2 is closer Ooh. Than adding 3.
2: Yes.
1: Oh, my God.
0: Where'd you get
1: 77?
0: God. I was 57.
2: Oh, the 7.
1: Whatever.
0: Anyway,
1: you're
0: no,
1: just throwing
0: saying,
1: math at me at 5:45.
0: It's confusing. So 10.58, then it goes up to 10.60.
2: Okay. I see.
0: So you got that 2-penny window.
1: Mm-hmm.
2: 03 would be 05, but 02 would be
0: zero. Yep. And I found it interesting the other day because I bought something and I had to return it at the store and it was $51.95 was the return. Okay?
1: Mm-hmm.
0: So for some reason it wouldn't go back on the card and I realized it wasn't my card, it was Donna's card because she had paid for what it was. So they kept saying it's not, I'm like, what's wrong? I just did this on another store.
1: Yeah.
0: So they ended up saying, well, we'll just give you cash. So rather than giving me $51.95, she gave me $52.
2: Okay.
0: So I thought that was kind of cool.
1: They used to not be
0: That's
1: able to
0: five
1: do that.
0: Cents.
1: Yeah,
0: five cent
1: they
0: bonus.
1: Used to be able to not do that because their doors had to be
0: right.
1: at, exactly
0: exact.
1: What it was. Yeah.
0: So she gave me $52. Now, what if it was $51.05 and she only gave me $51 back?
1: Technically, she shouldn't. She has to give
0: I
1: you
0: understand
1: the 5 cents.
0: I understand
1: that. Yeah.
0: But it's like, you know, where do you...
2: Like,
0: it's just got to be tough for stores.
1: Yeah.
0: That's what I'm saying.
1: Right.
0: But the fact that she just gave me, here's $52. Here. I'll give you the nickel.
1: Okay. Lucky guy.
0: count out 95
1: and
0: cents.
1: And then Neil skipped through the store. Woo!
2: Yeah.
0: Well, and they just need to figure out how to make it just an exact number.
1: Yeah. Right.
0: I would have been happy paying $52 for that item. Yeah, if I paid $51.95, what's
1: the difference?
2: Exactly.
0: But overall, you think about it, how many people return, you know what I mean? Rather than giving them 95 nickels, that adds up after
1: it
0: a while.
1: It would add up.
0: I mean, after 20 people, it's only a buck, but still.
2: That's okay. Buck's a buck nowadays.
0: Yes, it is.
1: Mm-hmm.
0: I mean, what does a dollar buy you now?
2: I don't know. Even the dollar store is more than a dollar.
1: The dollar store is, that is fake marketing.
2: Yes.
0: Just a good name now.
1: Call it the $10 general now.
0: Right, that's what I'm saying. What can a dollar buy you?
1: Yeah.
0: Penny candy's not even a penny anymore.
1: I don't even know if gum is
2: more
1: than a dollar.
2: Definitely has to be more than
0: You buy like
2: $2.
0: A pack of that gum, I go, sometimes you go with the Orbit or whatever. I don't even know what it is. It's like $4 a thing.
1: Yeah.
2: Mm. Even the vending machine, everything's... I would say at least
1: the only place I know you can get something for a dollar is a dollar menu at McDonald's. And even that's...
0: Ba-da-ba-ba-ba. Do they still have that?
1: Mm-hmm.
0: Okay.
1: Some do. I don't know if all of them do.
0: Oh, boy. Can I get a dollar menu? Yeah. But then plus tax, it's $1.10.
1: Right?
2: Ay.
0: 5:48 on New Hampshire in the morning. We're rounding up this morning. How's the commute?
2: It's an easy ride on the side streets around Manchester by Mammoth Road and Bridge Street. We're not seeing any problems on 93 South in Concord from the Boat Junction down to the Hooksett Tolls. Some construction on 89 North in New London by Exit 11 slowing you down, but we're seeing some light volume at the state line on 495 South from Exit 100 down to North Andover. Further in Massachusetts, 93 South in Methuen and Route 3 are moving along well. and the usual slowdowns on 95 South in Wakefield. That's the latest from the WZID Traffic Network.
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1: Prince Harry and Meghan Markle are moving, and so is Hugh Jackman. 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
1: So did you know that Nick Jonas actually auditioned for the Frozen movie?
0: Really?
1: Oh. Yeah, he went for...
0: Elsa?
2: Anna?
1: More like Kristoff. Kristoff, oh. Yes.
0: Kristoff, all right.
1: Yes. However, he said he was so ill-prepared that he just completely bombed the audition, obviously.
2: I mean, yeah, you gotta be prepared.
1: So, you know, even the big guys sometimes, you know, don't do so well. Johnny Depp could earn over $22 million to become Captain Jack Sparrow again.
0: Captain Jack Sparrow.
1: They are in talks to work and working on a screenplay for him. And, well, I guess a lot of people are moving right now. Hugh Jackman is allegedly leaving Hollywood to move to Lenox, Massachusetts.
0: Oh, nice.
2: Hey.
0: Beautiful out there.
1: Right?
0: Love it out there.
1: Lenox, he says it's better than Connecticut. It'll get him right to New York City. Yeah. So look out for
0: Lenox,
1: Hugh Jackman
0: there.
1: Area. And Prince Harry and Meghan Markle are moving back to Britain.
0: What?
1: Yeah, they made the announcement yesterday.
0: The Sussexes. They'll be back. WZIT.

0: Number you always need to have here is 603-666-0957 for WZID. You know Kyle has it. Kyle.
1: Hey, you were talking about pennies?
2: Yes.
1: Yeah. Why did they never make counterfeit pennies?
0: Why?
1: It would be nonsense.
2: Oh. I love it.
1: All right, bye.
0: Bye.
2: He makes a lot of sense.
0: Nonsense. Thank you, Kyle. Nonsense, I say. So he's also up with us doing the nonsense stuff. Mm-hmm. I like that a lot. This Harry and Meghan Markle thing.
2: Yes.
0: So
2: let's
0: do you
2: dive
0: recall
2: into that.
0: All of the hubbub and dirt around them moving to California, leaving?
2: Yes.
0: You know, the royal life. Mm-hmm. We're no longer, they've lost their titles.
2: Yep, lost their security, lost
0: right, all their that stuff.
2: Family ties.
0: Right. And so over here, let's see, they did a sit down with Oprah.
2: Yes.
0: Tell all.
2: Mm-hmm.
0: I mean, you think about it. They're telling on the royals. The royal family, we know they're not perfect.
2: Right.
0: We know they're Yeah. I watched The Crown.
2: I'm just going to say that.
0: So I get it. And a lot of people blame Meghan, a lot of influence on Harry.
2: Right.
0: You know, you need to get out, come to LA. LA is probably just as or more fake than the
2: say,
0: royal yeah. life,
2: but
0: right?
2: But negative influence. People were just appalled
0: yes.
2: that he would go.
0: So my guy, Jeremy Clarkson.
2: Yes.
0: He's part of the BBC, was part of the BBC, was also a columnist, and he wrote how he hated Meghan Markle.
2: Ooh.
0: And people got mad at him for that and whatever. But it was because what he was doing.
2: Right.
0: To,
2: she was taking him away.
0: Right, right, all that stuff. But what she was doing to undermine everything that the royals are.
2: Yes.
0: And so that was kind of, you know, he got in trouble for that, by the way. So they move over to California, been what, a few years.
2: Yes.
0: Had a couple kids. Got paid $100 million from Netflix for a special.
2: Mm-hmm.
0: I think $20 million from Spotify for something else, among other things.
2: Mm-hmm.
0: They're keeping their house in LA, by the way, but they're bringing the kids, I find this very interesting, back to England so they can start school in September.
2: Yeah. That's quick.
0: Yeah, I mean, they must
2: have it's quick for us because they've announced it, but they've probably been working on this for a bit.
0: But the king also says, nay, nay, you're not going to get any royal, we're not going to help you.
2: You're not coming back and getting everything back.
0: No, God, no.
2: You're not going to be getting your security detail. You're not going to do any ambassador stuff.
0: So here's the thing, though, because their kids are Prince Archie and Princess Lilibet.
2: Mm-hmm.
0: Do they get to keep their titles? See, that's one thing.
2: I doubt it.
0: Mom and Dad made the decision. Sorry.
3: Yeah, I would think not. If
0: so, I was reading the British paper. What was the word that I said? A volte-face.
2: Volte-face.
0: Face. Another word, it's another way of saying about face. They turned around. Reaction comes as a shock. It has been in the cards for some time. It's become apparent that he's been eyeing a move back home. Because remember, every time they seems like they leave LA to go to London, it's like, oh.
2: Yeah, well, and he made the last trip he made by himself. She didn't even go with him.
0: He generally missed Britain and wants to spend more time with his family.
2: He said,
0: wrote a book called Spare.
2: Yep.
0: Trashing everybody.
2: But now that his dad has prostate cancer, he's like, well, I don't know how much time he has left, so I want to spend whatever time I can with him.
0: Neither Harry nor Meghan will reprise their roles as working members of the royal family. So
2: working.
0: Where does that leave them? Details are yet to be revealed. So there you go. There's your royal scoop this morning at WZID.
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10: Good morning. Derry police searching for a suspect after they say a woman was allegedly assaulted while walking along the trails at the historic Robert Frost Farm Wednesday afternoon. Police say the woman was walking along a trail when she was allegedly struck from behind by an unknown person. Officials say the suspect was described as a white male with gray shorts. After a search of the area, police say they still haven't found the suspect. The FBI in New England is warning of a new agent impersonation scam, which involves spoofing the FBI Boston's main phone number and encouraging callers to switch to an encrypted application to continue a conversation. According to a news release, this new scam starts with a call with someone posing as a financial institution who tells the victim their information was used to purchase illegal firearms. The victim is then transferred to someone claiming to be an FBI special agent. The FBI says it will never call or email citizens to demand payment. And citing declining enrollment, rising costs, and workforce shortages, the Board of Directors of Easter Seals New Hampshire and Vermont has voted to close its adult day programs in Manchester and Rochester and discontinue homemaker and personal care services across New Hampshire this fall. Rising labor costs combined with workforce shortages have, they say, substantially and negatively impacted their ability to provide a sustainable level of service in their home care programs. In sports, Red Sox lost to the Diamondbacks 7-6 in 10 innings yesterday. Sox are off today. 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Partly sunny today, high 87 degrees. Some clouds this evening overnight.

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1: How rude.
2: Sorry. I didn't mean to step on you.
0: Not excited. That's okay. I kind of switched the order.
2: I'm all screwed up here. And it's Thursday, August 20th. Welcome to it. Lemonade day today.
0: Yum. Mm.
2: How do you like yours? Pink? Where does pink lemonade come from, by the way? Because I've never seen a pink lemon.
0: You mean like the chocolate milk from a chocolate cow, too, kind of deal?
2: Yeah. I mean, I know they add chocolate to milk to get that, but where does the pink come from for pink lemonade?
0: No idea.
2: Are there pink lemons?
1: It's magic.
2: I've been around this many years knowing that I've never seen a pink lemon.
0: So.
2: What do you mean it's magic?
1: It's magic.
2: Red dye number what?
0: It's like a unicorn lemon.
1: Exactly. I like strawberry lemonade.
2: There you go.
1: That's yummy.
0: Well, at least we know where that comes from.
1: Yes.
2: Today is also Bacon Lovers Day.
0: Bacon.
2: It's bacon.
3: Yeah. Bacon, bacon, bacon, bacon. It's bacon!
0: I can just smell it.
2: Can't you just smell bacon now?
1: Sizzling. Mm.
2: And it's also Radio Day.
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2: I do.
4: 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That's with you every night through the long commuter fight. And in the morning with your toast and mama lady, oh.
2: Mama lady.
0: What is FM?
2: Good.
4: 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No matter if it's summer, winter, spring, or fall.
2: But you guys have a dance number to this. It's great.

0: the radio?
1: I think I heard of that. It's called the radio.
2: The radio. DJ is no longer a thing. We're a personality.
0: Yes. Ponce.
2: The discs have gone away a long
0: That's
2: time
0: true.
2: Ago.
0: That's true. Like a frisbee. Bye-bye.

0: 97 WTID. Man, my memory is so messed up.
1: How messed up is it?
0: How messed up is what?
2: That's not good.
0: What? Did I miss something?
3: No.
0: New Hampshire's the one here.
2: You're totally fine. Everything's just fine.
0: Thursday, getting closer to the weekend, another pair of Jonas Brothers tickets on the way. One question, one answer. Labor Day, is that a travel weekend?
1: Yes.
0: Where do you travel to, though? The beach? I mean,
1: yeah.
0: But I'm saying it's
1: whatever,
0: not like you go to...
1: Whatever destination that's the, you know, the unofficial close of summer.
2: Yes.
0: Like
2: at, take your final hurrah.
0: Okay, because like at Thanksgiving, it's over the river and through the woods to grandmother's house we
1: exactly.
0: go.
1: Exactly.
0: But on Labor Day, it's a barbecue, I guess, weekend, but it's not like the 4th of July.
2: Yeah, no.
0: You're not blowing up stuff. I mean, you can if you want, but I'm just saying fireworks.
1: I just think it's the lake or the beach or wherever, or your, you know, wherever you go for your summer destination, that's your, like, kind of like, not final goodbye.
2: Yeah, but your little getaway.
1: It is the unofficial close because kids are generally going back to school after that, so you don't have...
0: And I think, was it Jimmy might have said this the other day, because for us, school didn't start until after Labor Day.
1: True.
0: So it was either the day after or the Wednesday after. But usually for us, it was the day after Labor Day, school would start. So I remember we would, because we had a cottage down in the Cape, so that would be the day we would kind of close up the cottage, you know, get her things, and you know, you'd see your summer friends for the last day before they went off to school. The Jerry Lewis telethon was on.
1: Exactly.
0: You would watch that, because that was what, Sunday into Monday,
1: it
0: I
1: was.
0: Believe.
1: You know, yep, it was a big deal.
0: Jerry Lewis was, you don't
1: for
0: even
1: years
0: know who
1: and
0: he
1: years
0: is
1: and
0: what
1: years.
0: That is, do you?
2: No, I'm sorry.
0: But the Jerry Lewis telethon was the thing, right?
1: Yeah.
0: Yeah, so... That was the last hurrah. 603-666-0957. Hello, WZID.
4: Well, good morning, you people.
0: Hey, people, what's up?
4: I'll tell you where I travel to.
0: Where?
4: Work.
0: Oh! All right, so you labor on Labor Day?
4: I'm healthcare. I labor every day.
0: Right, well, that's just it. You know, in healthcare, there are no days off.
1: Nope.
0: You know what I mean?
4: There are really no days off. It's very true. But it's okay. I love my work, but everybody else goes to like friends or family.
0: Yeah. So it's
4: I
0: a little bit
4: no
0: of a
4: one.
0: Because it's a 3-day week, I have no one. Well, you've got us. We're here for you.
1: We're here.
4: Thank you.
0: All right, when you get out of work, I'll throw a burger on the grill
1: we
0: for you.
1: We care for
0: right?
1: you. We care.
4: I'll be over.
0: All right. So you're
4: medium
0: laboring.
4: Well, please.
0: You got it. Medium, no problem. No problem. I'll tell Donna when she's cooking it.
1: Right.
0: All right.
4: All right. Thank you.
0: Bye.
2: One of my favorite memories in college on Labor Day, all the businesses in Pittsburgh came into this massive parade. Mm-hmm. Like all the mail trucks, the fire trucks.
0: Fun.
2: I mean, it was probably 2.5 hours long.
1: Oh, I love it.
0: Yeah, I mean, this is what
2: I'm like,
0: thinking,
2: oh, they're supposed to have the day off.
0: Right, so you got Labor Day parade, and you don't have Labor Day parades, really.
1: No.
0: So you have Memorial Day parades, 4th of July parades, but this is what I'm saying about Labor Day is one of those... I mean,
1: so
0: obviously she's working,
1: air.
0: But...
1: It's like a contradiction, though. You don't labor on Labor Day.
0: Yeah, you're not supposed to. Yeah, you're... Well, she is. But, You know, 4th of July, I got to go see the fireworks somewhere.
1: Yeah.
0: Labor Day, I'm going to go...
1: Labor Day, I'm going to...
0: Find a hammock
1: close
0: somewhere.
1: Close up my house and be sad.
0: Right, if you have a second house, your lake house, closing up the lake house and going
1: the
0: back
1: cottage.
0: To
1: cottage.
0: But as you know, September and October are beautiful months, so if you have... One of those summer cottages. We're not jealous or anything, but that's kind of nice.
1: I am.
0: You can keep it open. 6:18, getting around town. Emily, how's the ride?
2: So for an easy ride in Manchester by Mammoth Road and Bridge Street, some construction on Candia Road today, and you're slowing down in Bedford getting onto the highway. We're also seeing construction on 89 North in New London by Exit 11 and some slowdowns on 93 South in Concord by Exit 15, but no problems at the state line on 495 South. It's looking like a 70-minute ride into Boston, the usual volume on 93 South in Methuen and Route 3 in Chelmsford, and over in Lexington, that off-ramp is closed on 95 North by Exit 46. That's the latest from the WZID Traffic Network.
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0: hour of running.
1: Really?
2: That's efficient.
0: All right, who wants to go first? 3 minutes. 3 minutes?
2: I volunteer you.
1: 3 minutes of sprinting?
0: Mm-mm. Can I start with 3 seconds?
2: Yeah. I'm good with about 20 seconds.
0: Now, do I stretch before or after, Emily?
1: I would do a little before and then definitely after.
0: All right, because I don't want to pull
1: lots of water.
0: I don't want to pull a hammy.
2: That's not where your hammy is.
1: That's your shoulder.
0: That's not my hamstring?
2: That's not your hamstring.
1: Hamstring's behind the leg.
2: Interesting.
0: Oh, that's my hamstring?
2: Yeah.
0: Oh, I always thought it was my, that was my tricep, I thought.
1: Oh, no. We got a health lesson. Did you even need it?
2: We're going to buy him Grey's Anatomy book.
0: Oh, I never made it to health class.
2: Yeah, clearly.
1: It shows.
0: Hey, now.
2: I pulled my hamstring. He rubs his shoulder.
0: It's my hammy. Leave it alone. All right. Any get-rich-quick schemes you've ever been offered?
2: Those Ponzi schemes?
0: So you've been offered? Somebody offered you
2: one? Oh, yeah.
0: Really?
2: Somebody wanted me to buy into it and be a part of it. Yeah. Oh, whoa. They were convinced it was going to be.
0: How much did you need?
2: I think it was $1,000 to start.
0: Uh-huh. I mean, that's not too bad.
2: But it was big money because I was in my 20s. I was big
0: $1,000 bucks. Oh, yeah, of course.
1: I don't think I've ever been.
0: Nobody's offered you a get rich.
1: No.
0: I mean, we always come up with ideas here.
2: We
0: never follow through. We forget about them by the time, you know, after we talk about
2: it. We get the big idea. We don't necessarily have the
0: big idea. Me and Dr. Amy would have been millionaires many times over had we put our heads together and done this stuff, you know. And a few other people have said, oh, Neil, I got this. Steve is another guy.
2: That's right.
0: We're going to be rich doing this. And we never get together and do it.
1: No. One of these times.
0: Not me. I've never been really offered, hey, you want to get in on this? You know, it'd be a great idea. But I did have a friend that, remember that when Acai first came out?
2: Yeah. Oh, yeah.
0: Yakai.
2: Right.
0: Everybody
2: Nobody could pronounce it.
0: You know, we're going to sell all this stuff and, you know, you're going to be able
2: to. It's the super fruit.
0: All you got to do is invest $20,000.
2: Jeez.
0: Let's just say they never saw that $20,000 again.
2: $20,000.
0: Mm-hmm.
1: Yeah.
0: That's it's nice to hear. Try this stuff. It's the best thing ever.
2: Mm-hmm. Like a snake oil salesman. It'll cure everything.
0: Listen, it's good for you, but really.
1: Yeah, I mean, that's the risk you take.
0: Risk you take. That's what it's
1: sometimes
0: all about.
1: Sometimes it works out.
0: Right? Yep. Yep. By the way, ACAI is one of the mispronounced words ever.
2: I believe that.
0: Now, how do you say it?
2: Acai.
0: Acai. A lot of people sing acai.
1: Or akai.
0: Akai. Acai.
1: Acai. Got a little accent.
0: Accentuge. Is that what it is?
2: Egu.
0: Egu. I'm all backwards today. All right. You sure this is not my hamstring?
1: Positive.
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2: Samuel Adams is the official beer of the Boston Red Sox. 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This is a new Luke's Bar and Grill location at Mel's Funway Park. If the weather's nice, we'll be outside on the patio dishing out lots of prizes and listening to music from a live band. If it rains, we'll bring the party inside where the Red Sox versus San Francisco game will be on all the TVs. Either way, we hope to see you this Friday night, August 21st, from 6 to 8 p.m. at Luke's Bar and Grill at Mel's Funway Park, 452 Charles Bancroft Highway in Litchfield, New Hampshire.
3: Good morning. Scam alert. The FBI New England warning of a new agent impersonation scam, which involves spoofing the FBI's Boston main number and encouraging callers to switch to an encrypted application to continue a conversation. According to a news release, this new scam starts with a call with someone posing as a financial institution who tells the victim their information was used to purchase illegal firearms. The victim is then transferred to someone claiming to be an FBI special agent. The FBI says it will never call or email anyone to demand payment. Derry police searching for a suspect after they say a woman was allegedly assaulted while walking along the trails at the historic Robert Frost Farm Wednesday afternoon. Police say the woman was walking along the trail when she was allegedly struck from behind by an unknown person. After a search of the area, police say they still haven't found the suspect. Citing declining enrollment, rising costs, and workforce shortages, the Board of Directors of Easter Seals New Hampshire and Vermont has voted to close its adult day programs in Manchester and Rochester and discontinue homemaker and personal care services across New Hampshire this fall. They say rising labor costs combined with workforce shortages have substantially and negatively impacted their ability to provide a sustainable level of service in their home care programs. In sports, Red Sox lost to the Diamondbacks 7-6 in 10 innings yesterday. Sox are off today. 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Partly sunny today, a high 87 degrees and some clouds this evening. Overnight low 60, partly sunny again tomorrow, high 79. 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Get two sausage McMuffin with egg for $6 and iced coffee for $1.69 at participating McDonald's. 63 degrees at WZID.
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4: Only 30% of us recycle our old phones.
3: I do. Really?
4: Here's the thing. I'm not a fan of clutter. And stuff that has no use sitting there.
3: That in the junk drawer.
4: Anybody needs a leather couch and love seat. They're sitting there now and they're not being sat on.
3: Mm-hmm.
4: Let me know.
3: Okay.
4: I'll hook you up. No, but I should say, any of that stuff, I do have a couple of old phones.
3: Yeah.
4: And they're like the original iPhones.
3: Yeah.
4: And I guess you can bring them somewhere to recycle them.
3: You can. There's a little bin in Walmart.
4: Walmart?
3: Yep. Right by the customer service area. All you right. can just pop it in.
4: All right, good to know. All right.
3: Just wipe it first. Wipe it.
4: I mean, clean out all the information. It doesn't need to be clean, but cleaned of
3: Yeah, well,
4: me.
3: Both.

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1: Doing the jitterbug.
0: Any of your dances, Emily, been the jitterbug?
2: The jitterbug? Not that I know of.
0: Okay, it's a New Hampshire boy. Here on WZID, you know the Jonas Brothers will have a pair of tickets for you to see them coming up here on New Hampshire in the morning. We got into this the other day. Big industry secrets that you're not supposed to know, but you know, people know anyway.
2: Yep.
0: Like if you call a radio station, hey, will you play such and such? Mm-hmm. Sure, coming up. Chances are the song's on the way anyway.
2: Yeah. Not quite like it used to be.
0: No. They're used to do, you know, sometimes we do like the noontime request hour and all that stuff. That was your request.
2: That was legit.
0: But, hey, can you play Life is a Highway? If it's coming up, you'll hear it. If not, I can't do anything about it. Mm-hmm. It's a pre-programmed thing.
2: We don't make the decisions anymore.
0: That's the thing. We have no decision making when it comes to music.
2: No.
0: Just so you know.
2: There is a music director. There is a specific person that's not us.
0: We do drop songs though occasionally. So that's a decision we make. But that's it. You know what I mean? That's the only one we have. Yep. So don't blame us. Big industry secrets. A bottle of Windex, 95% water, 4% ammonia, 1% blue dye. What? You think it's the blue dye that helps with the
2: It's got to be with the zits. Yeah, my big fat Greek wedding. Mm. It is used for everything.
0: Always spraying the Windex.
3: Everything hurts. Everything hurts.
2: Just put some Windex on it.
0: This one kind of freaked me out. Online customer service can, when you chat with them, can see what you're typing before you even hit send.
2: Ooh. It's kind of creepy. I don't like that. Don't like it.
0: Well, I mean, if you're talking with customer support, what are you writing? I mean, it's like, hey, I'm having a problem with my whatever it is.
3: That can't be anything too crazy.
0: Can you help? Secretive.
2: But then they see your indecision, like when you're trying to write stuff.
0: And you start backing stuff up.
2: And then you back up.
0: Oh, so what
2: you're
0: saying, that person, what is wrong with this person?
2: Exactly.
0: Good God, don't they know what?
3: They're going to forget how to spell.
2: Judgy.
0: Well, and what always drives me crazy when you are writing back and forth, like the instant messenger, is the fact that you get back to them and then it takes them a little bit to get back to you.
2: Yes.
0: So are they like switching keyboard? Oh, let's go over to this guy. And then you're waiting and waiting and waiting. And then you flip away from the screen and then, oh, geez, they did reply already.
2: Uh-huh.
3: Yep.
0: Like you're sitting there.
2: Well, there
0: and
2: it is.
0: You got your hands on the home row ready to go. Right. Is he going to type back to me?
2: Right, they're going to solve my problem. Solve my problem.
0: There you go.
2: Quick.
0: Preschool teachers say, your children, mom, dad, tell them pretty much everything that goes on.
2: Kids are so honest.
3: Yeah, they don't have a filter. That.
0: Yep. Yep. Here's another one too. Most factory outlet products were made specifically for the outlet stores and were never sold in regular stores.
2: I learned that a couple years ago and I was very disappointed because you think you're like, oh, this was last year's big hit, but it's still good. Mm-hmm. It's still fashionable. And now I'm getting it for half the price. Yay me.
0: No. Nope. The only store that I knew that was in the outlets in Merrimack, there was a barber. The clothing store, Barber, that was stuff that was, you always get last season stuff.
2: Right.
0: That store since closed. Because the stuff was, even in the outlet was, what, $800 for that raincoat?
2: Yeah.
0: This is an outlet store, please.
2: Why?
0: Well, it was $1,200 at, you know, original price.
4: You're rich for my blood.
0: Anyway, so there
2: That's
0: you go.
2: That's girl big math that I don't like.
0: Secrets. Big industry secrets. Another one about TV shows we'll share with you coming up too when they go into syndication. They make the people on Friends a lot of money every year, by the way. Yeah, so there you go. On New Hampshire in the morning. Any traffic secrets that we need to know about? Like, you know, back ways, hidden roads?
3: Yeah, there is some construction this morning causing some delays on Candier Road. That's slowing you down in Manchester. Lane closures are expected, and Hanover Street is recommended as the alternate route. You are slowing down in Bedford as well, getting onto the highway, and on 93 South in Concord by exit 15, but no problems at the state line on 495 South from North Andover down to exit 94. Heavy traffic in Massachusetts on Route 3 in Chelmsford just after the low connector, and you're slowing down on 95 South in Wakefield, and on the northbound side, the off-ramp is closed in Lexington by exit 46. 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That's the latest from the WZID Traffic Network.
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2: 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A Guinness World Record involving...
0: What?
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1: It's time for You've Gotta Be Kidding Me News.
2: So fun fact, did you know that calamari was Rhode Island's official state appetizer?
3: I sure did.
2: Yeah, well, they're going to have a little bit of a shortage of it because 20 tons of squid recently spilled on a Rhode Island highway.
3: Did you see this? They said the smell. Woo.
2: Well, it's been so warm and it caused a traffic jam and cleaning it up. It was baking in the sun.
3: It was disgusting. Yeah. I mean, and the poor little squids, they were just meant to be calamari. Yeah. I mean,
2: save us.
3: It was a mountain of squid.
2: Yeah.
3: If you've seen the video,
2: it was.
3: Oh, the poor little guy.
2: They had to get those big trucks to get it out.
3: Oh. And the guys were wearing their hip waders to.
2: Yeah. Oh, those poor. They must have had the little nose plugs on. Oh, gosh. Yeah. So that was unfortunate. All right. There has been another Guinness World Record broken. This time, a woman wrote 150 words on a single sticky note.
4: Challenge accepted.
5: Let's do it.
2: She says she's dreamed of making a world record since she was a little kid.
3: 150 words.
2: On one post-it.
5: Gotta write small for that.
2: Start now, Neil.
3: I can do that.
2: Sure you can. 150 words.

0: again. 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
1: Neil, it's your shoulder.
0: Neil, Marga, Emily. We just big industry secrets that are supposed to be known by public.
1: Uh-huh.
0: Although I wouldn't, well, is teaching really a big industry? Because when I think big industry, I think of a place with smokestacks and...
1: Well, I don't know.
0: Things have changed these days, right?
1: Yeah.
0: So customer service can, when you're chatting with them, they can see what you're typing.
1: Yeah. Mm-hmm. That's a good one to know. Did not realize it.
2: Yep.
0: Especially when I was typing, this guy's a jerk. Back it up, delete it, so he saw the whole
1: thing. No.
0: TV shows. When they go into syndication, some scenes are cut to make room for more commercials.
1: Mm.
0: And I've noticed that because when Friends was on, my daughter Chelsea was really young. So Thursday night, we would sit and watch Friends. We loved that show. And then watching some of the reruns, you know, and not just a few years later, we're like, wait, something's missing. What did I miss? There's a scene missing from this.
1: Mm-hmm.
0: That's so they can put more commercials in it. And they already talked fast in that show. They even sped that up.
1: Right.
2: Wow.
0: Yep.
1: Who gets to decide that? Like, what gets cut? Does that go back to the original producers, or do the
0: I don't know.
1: TV Probably, stations get to do it themselves?
0: I don't know. Whoever does the syndicating. Mm. Here we go. I can get, you know.
1: Yep. Yeah.
0: Another Geritol commercial in for this one. Here we go.
1: Yep.
0: Speed it up.
1: Yeah.
0: Now, you had a comment about, because we say, you know, teachers here, especially preschool and all that.
1: Yes.
0: Now you had a comment about that?
3: Good morning.
0: Hello.
3: I just heard your story about how kids tell teachers everything.
0: Oh. Yes.
3: I have a story for you.
0: What happened?
4: We like stories.
3: This, many, many, many years ago, I'm sure these children are grown and married at this point, but I had a pair of students tell me that mom and dad took a shower together.
0: Oh, boy.
4: Oh, scandalous.
3: And... both of the parents were mortified, of course, when I told them at conferences.
1: You told them at the conference?
0: So I heard you two are... So how did you say it? Did you just come out and say it, or...?
3: I tend to be very direct, yes.
0: So I heard you two like to shower together.
3: Your child said, you know, that type of thing.
0: Right.
3: Anyway.
0: Right, that's funny. So it's true, though. Kids will say the darndest things.
3: They say the darndest things. I think maybe in my retirement I might write a book.
0: Oh, there you go. That
1: Oh, boy.
2: All the stories.
0: Behind the desk. And Apple.
1: And Apple.
2: Behind the apple. Yeah, I'm going to say behind the apple. That's
0: behind the apple. For the teacher. I love that.
1: Emily and I are sharing a brain again.
0: On the way for you, Abby's joke.
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0: And tickets to see the Jonas Brothers on the way. When you
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10: 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Either way, we hope to see you this Friday night, August 21st, from 6 to 8 p.m. at Luke's Bar and Grill at Mel's Funway Park, 452 Charles Bancroft Highway in Litchfield, New Hampshire.
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2: Good morning. Derry police searching for a suspect after they say a woman was allegedly assaulted while walking along the trails at the historic Robert Frost Farm Wednesday afternoon. Police say the woman was walking along a trail when she was allegedly struck from behind by an unknown person. Officials say the suspect was described as a white male with gray shorts. After a search of the area, police say they still haven't found the suspect. The FBI in New England is warning of a new agent impersonation scam, which involves spoofing the FBI Boston's main phone number and encouraging callers to switch to an encrypted application to continue a conversation. According to a news release, this new scam starts with a call with someone posing as a financial institution who tells the victim their information was used to purchase illegal firearms. The victim is then transferred to someone claiming to be an FBI special agent. The FBI says it will never call or email citizens to demand payment. And citing declining enrollment, rising costs, and workforce shortages, the Board of Directors of Easter Seals New Hampshire and Vermont has voted to close its adult day programs in Manchester and Rochester and discontinue homemaker and personal care services across New Hampshire this fall. Rising labor costs combined with workforce shortages have, they say, substantially and negatively impacted their ability to provide a sustainable level of service in their home care programs. In sports, Red Sox lost to the Diamondbacks 7-6 in 10 innings yesterday. Sox are off today. 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Partly sunny today, high 87 degrees. Some clouds this evening overnight, low 60. And partly sunny tomorrow, high 79. 64 degrees at WZID.
3: You're waking up to Thursday morning. August 20th is the date. Mm-hmm. Look at that.
2: All right.
3: August 20th. Still 11 days left in this month. What do you mean,
2: It's just sad.
3: Still 11 to go. No, not only 11 left. There's still 11 to go. Yeah, baby.
2: Glass half full.
3: Right?
2: You're glass half full.
3: Yeah. Mine's full, by the way. Bacon Lover's Day today. Who doesn't love bacon? Anybody? Mm. I know there are people that don't eat bacon, yeah. But it's Bacon Lover's Day. Lemonade Day today.
2: Fresh
3: and
2: squeezed.
3: I think it's four times a year this happened. 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

0: 95.7 WZID. It's New Hampshire in the morning. Yeah, life is a highway. I'm just a frog trying to get across. Please don't hit me. It is Thursday morning. Another pair of Jonas tickets on the way for you here on WZID. So as you know, for months now, they've been working in my basement.
1: Yes.
0: Like miners down there.
1: Oh, yeah.
0: So we finished the basement. You know, it's just we needed the room. We got the grandchild because when we moved here, we downsized and now we need to upsize again. So, and you know the prices of houses these days, right? So
1: right. Decided, it's right, easier to
0: finish off the basement a little bit.
1: Yeah.
0: And this is the first house I've ever had with a well system.
1: Okay.
0: So I don't know all that much. I do know about the filters I need to change, and I've been doing it for about 10 years now. So I've got the hang of it. Mm-hmm. I call Second Wind, come on over every year, clean, you know, need to adjust everything.
1: Do your things. Okay.
0: So literally, and I'm not a fan of that word, literally, the guy yesterday finished the house, the basement. So everything is done.
1: That's a big day.
0: Last up, everything's done. So pulls out. The day he leaves, I go in to look where my water tank is, make sure there's water under it. It's leaking.
1: Oh, no.
0: And first I thought it was condensation.
1: No, no,
0: you know,
1: no.
0: These humid days, you know, man, it's cold. Cold water. I thought it was that.
1: Mm-hmm.
0: So I'm there and I dry it off. And I said, well, I'll come back a little bit later on to check again. Come back down. Oh, well, you know, there's a cinder block under it. Maybe the water that got in, it's leaching out.
1: Uh-huh.
0: So I called folks over at a place called Smith Well Pump.
1: Okay.
0: And the guy says, you might want to take a picture of the underside of your tank just cause.
1: Just,
2: Oh, no.
1: I hear I see the word insurance in my head.
0: Just cause.
1: Insurance.
0: Just cause. I said, okay. All right. Again, everything just finished.
1: Mm-hmm.
0: I mean, the paint hasn't even dried in some spots.
1: Oh, gosh. This is not what you want to find.
0: Oh, God. So I call him up and I call him back after I took a picture. Yeah, I could see the water underneath there. So I thought it was just maybe a connection or something like that. Mm-hmm. Oh, God, here we go. So the guys come over yesterday afternoon about 4:30. Look under it. Well, I've never seen that before.
1: I'm like, no.
2: Oh, no.
0: And this tank's only 10 years old. Oh. They usually last 30.
1: Oh, no.
2: Oh, my gosh.
0: And I knew because it just was a slow burn. Fortunately, I do have an extra tank on the truck, so.
1: You have to get a whole new tank?
0: So there's a holding tank.
1: Lordy.
0: So what happens is the water comes into your house and there's a tank and that's what pressurizes to feed.
1: Mm-hmm.
0: So yeah, that was leaking, the tank underneath. I guess there's a bladder or something in there and it got reversed and it was a mess.
1: Ouch.
0: Yes. Well, usually, here's the thing. The water's usually underneath the bladder and above it, it's full of air. And so the pressure pushes down.
1: Oh.
0: When you get water pressure in your house. But for some reason, the water got above the bladder. So when the guy disconnected it, like not water came out, a little bit came out, but that was it.
1: Oh. Hmm.
0: All the water was above it, right?
1: Things I never knew about a water tank.
0: So the poor guy, because he's this is going to be fun because it's full of water to try to lift that thing off.
1: And they can't drain it?
0: He couldn't because it was the water was above the bladder. The bladder was blocking it. So the guy goes, this is going to be fun. All right, here we go. Bear hugs it, puts it down. Fortunately, I had one of those little two-wheelers,
1: mm-hmm.
0: so he was able to get it out of the... And then they took the top off. There was a little place where they put the air in.
1: Yeah.
0: Psh, water shooting out like a geyser. Oh, yeah, it was... Seen this only once or twice, my friend.
1: Can you imagine if you hadn't seen the leak?
0: Right. Ooh. I was, you know, it just...
1: Yeah, what
0: one
1: would
0: day,
1: happen?
0: But like,
1: just all the new basement, right. All the... Oh.
0: So I told Donna, it was fun.

0: Donna yesterday. I told Donna, I said, you know, don't use the water for a little while. They're shutting it off, you know. Mm-hmm. And all of a sudden I see Ben. He comes out. I said, were you just using the water? He goes, yeah. And all of a sudden it stopped. I said, the guy was like, oh my God. He was brushing his teeth and the water just, I said, I didn't see him to tell him to stop. So I got halfway through my teeth and the water was gone. So yeah, that was the thing. And the guy's like, y'all, do you want me to change the, yeah, change everything that can be new, put it new.
1: Mm-hmm. Yes.
2: Yay.
1: That's not a check you wanted to write after you just wrote the other check.
0: Right. I mean, the paint wasn't even dry.
1: Ugh.
0: So fortunately, they were able to come and take care of that.
2: But he caught it before it could have been really bad.
1: Yeah, right? At least there's no damage.
0: No, but everything
1: just it's Murphy's Law.
0: Right? Just finished. Last thing I want to do is walk down there and see, like, I don't know, the couch float by. But I do have to say, my very first time, you know, because I've never had a well before, my very first time, so it does a thing called a backwash. Like, if you have a pool, it cleans up, whatever. So middle of the night, I hear this water running. I'm like, oh my God, there's something let go downstairs. I'm running downstairs and I'm pulling my pants legs up, expecting a good water. I'm like, oh, it's just doing the backwash. I didn't know. Jeez. Anyway, so there's that.
1: Surprises you didn't want to have.
0: There's that. So if anybody's hiring, I need a part-time gig.
1: Yeah.
0: 7:18 in New Hampshire in the morning.
1: Some extra money. Yes.
0: Getting around town. How's the commute?
1: We're seeing some construction on Candia Road. That's slowing you down in Manchester. Lane closures are expected with detours on Hanover Street and more slowdowns up in Concord. Traffic is down to one lane on 93 North past exit 15. A few delays in Bedford getting onto the highway and on the Everett by the tolls. And we're seeing heavy traffic in Amherst on 101 by Camp Road. It's about an 80-minute ride into Boston. Heavy delays on Route 3 in Chelmsford by exit 81 and on 95 South in Wakefield. And you're hitting the brakes by exit 89 on 495 South from Tewksbury into Littleton. 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Thrifting is back. Find your look for less. That's the latest from the WZID Traffic Network.
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0: Daniel, Manga, Emily.
1: Yeah, it's something to be a homeowner. You know, after all these years, you think you know what you know, you know, and then...
2: And then something new comes along.
1: I mean, there's certain... I can do things handy myself. I can do, you know what I mean, fairly handy with certain things, you know. Then I'll get the guy for other things. Mm-hmm. But, yeah, that tank... Oh.
2: That's, yeah. Especially yeah. because it was supposed to be... The life of it was supposed right. to be a lot longer.
1: And, you know, the guy showed up yesterday at 4:30, 20 past 4, right? Mm-hmm. And they were thinking, wow, this would just be a quick, you know, change of pipe or fix
2: yep.
1: it. And then they looked, oh boy.
3: At least they had an extra.
1: Thank goodness. Well, I imagine the boss said, you know, bring one just in case.
2: Yep.
1: So.
2: Gonna need a bigger tank.
1: Homeownership. And you want to buy a house, right?
3: Yeah, that stresses me out.
1: Up next on New Hampshire in the Morning, yes, we have it for you. A pair of tickets to see the Jonas Brothers, 9/26/26.
2: It's just around the corner.
1: The Yay. Burning Up All Over Again tour, mm-hmm. right? A Burning Up tour all over again coming. Tickets go on sale Friday at 10. You can win yours coming up next with One Question, One Answer.
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1: Good morning. Scam alert. The FBI New England warning of a new agent impersonation scam, which involves spoofing the FBI's Boston main number and encouraging callers to switch to an encrypted application to continue a conversation. According to a news release, this new scam starts with a call with someone posing as a financial institution who tells the victim their information was used to purchase illegal firearms. The victim is then transferred to someone claiming to be an FBI special agent. The FBI says it will never call or email anyone to demand payment. Derry police searching for a suspect after they say a woman was allegedly assaulted while walking along the trails at the historic Robert Frost Farm Wednesday afternoon. Police say the woman was walking along the trail when she was allegedly struck from behind by an unknown person. After a search of the area, police say they still haven't found the suspect. Citing declining enrollment, rising costs, and workforce shortages, the Board of Directors of Easter Seals New Hampshire and Vermont has voted to close its adult day programs in Manchester and Rochester and discontinue homemaker and personal care services across New Hampshire this fall. They say rising labor costs combined with workforce shortages have substantially and negatively impacted their ability to provide a sustainable level of service in their home care programs. In sports, Red Sox lost to the Diamondbacks 7-6 in 10 innings yesterday. Sox are off today. 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Partly sunny today, a high 87 degrees and some clouds this evening. Overnight, low 60. Partly sunny again tomorrow, high 79. 65 degrees at WZID.
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3: 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All right, clearing the lines as we speak. 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
1: Woo!
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0: I don't know if you know how hard it was for Margaret to keep the secret that Jonas Brothers were coming. It was very difficult because we knew Monday before the show was announced that we were going to be giving away tickets and all that stuff.
1: There
0: and
1: Mario, may have been somebody standing behind me.
0: Duct tape was ready to go.
1: Yep.
0: Hand over mouth.
1: Uh-huh.
0: It's New Hampshire in the morning here on 95.7 WZID. And all week, tickets to see the Jonas Brothers with one question, one answer. Looking for caller number 10 at WZID. Hello.
2: Hello.
0: Hello. Hi. Who's this?
2: This is Paul. Am I the right caller?
0: Paul, you are caller number 10.
1: Yay!
2: Awesome. Woo!
0: Paul, what are you doing this morning?
2: I am working.
0: Working hard, I can tell. You're calling us
1: early
0: on the phone. You're talking to us, right?
2: Well, I am a painting contractor, and I listen to your radio show all day.
0: So. There you go.
1: Thank you.
0: Well, you appreciate it, Paul. All right, Paul. We're going to the music world, and specifically instruments, for one question, one answer for the Jonas Brothers tickets. Paul, how many keys are on a standard piano? How many keys on a piano?
2: Oh, my. Is it 88?
0: It is
1: 88! Yes! Nice job!
2: And I don't know how I know that.
1: Doesn't matter.
0: Doesn't matter.
1: You got it.
0: You pulled it out of thin air, Paul, and you're going to see the Jonas Brothers SNH Arena Saturday, September 26th. Congratulations.
2: Thank you. That's awesome. I appreciate it.
0: Oh, you're welcome. You're welcome. Nice job, Paul.
1: Nice job. I don't know how I know that.
3: No idea.
0: As a painting contractor, I really respect those guys.
1: Yes.
0: A, because, if you're doing it outside in some of these houses around here, they're tall.
1: Mm-hmm.
0: Oof.
1: Yeah.
0: And inside, some of the work, the prep, that's the best.
1: The prep.
0: I watched this. I said, we just finished our basement. So watching the paint go on the walls,
1: mm-hmm.
0: It was a process.
1: Did you watch paint dry, Neil?
0: Oh, I didn't watch it. I just watched it go on. But I would come down after. Well, here's the thing. Because a lot of times, when they're doing the work in the basement, I don't want to watch as it's happening. I want to see progress. So I'll come down later on or, a day or two later and go, wow, look at that. Look at that.
3: Mm-hmm. Yeah, that's cool to watch.
0: Look at that. Why hasn't anything been done the past couple of days? No, I'm kidding.
3: Wow, this is slow.
1: Oh, you're that guy.
0: No, not at all. But anyway, congratulations, Paul. That means we have another pair of tickets. One question, one answer for tomorrow. Do I have a question for tomorrow? Just to give you a hint of what to be thinking about for questions to start your day. Let's see here. Oh, yeah, a food. Oh, boy, this is going to be a tough one. Tough one tomorrow.
1: On a Friday?
0: I was going to go with how many Jonas Brothers are there.
1: All right.
0: 7:45 on New Hampshire in the morning. The answer is 3, by the way. Getting around town. Emily, what's going on?
3: We're still seeing that construction on Candia Road this morning. That's slowing you down in Manchester. Lane closures are expected with detours on Hanover Street and heavy traffic on 101 in Amherst by Camp Road down to Amherst Street. A few delays on the Everett North and southbound by the tolls and up in Cochrane on 93 North by exit 15. And further up, 89 North is slowing you down in New London by exit 11. In Massachusetts, we're seeing heavy traffic on Route 3 in Chelmsford by exit 81 and on 95 South in Wakefield. And the usual heavy traffic on 495 South from Tewksbury into Littleton. 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That's the latest from the WZID Traffic Network.
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1: What does Hugh Jackman and Prince Harry have in common?
0: Huh?
1: I'll tell you next in Hollywood Dirt.
0: Huh.
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1: So we've been talking about the Jonas Brothers. They're coming next month to SNHU Arena. Did you know that Nick Jonas bombed an audition for the original Frozen movie?
0: Really?
1: Yeah.
16: Oh.
0: Well, he can't be Elsa.
1: Well,
3: or Anna.
1: Well, I mean, good. Kristoff. He wanted to be Kristoff, but he showed up and he didn't realize he was supposed to have sheet music, something prepared ahead of time, and he just like, no, it's just me. And
3: oh, gosh.
0: Hi, I'm just Nick Jonas.
1: That's why he not in the movie. What does Hugh Jackman, Prince Harry, and Meghan Markle all have in common? They're
0: what?
1: All moving.
0: Together?
1: No.
0: Oh.
1: Hugh Jackman is... I guess leaving Hollywood for Lenox, Massachusetts.
0: Whoa.
1: He wants to be closer to New York City, but doesn't like Connecticut.
0: Lenox, Massachusetts. That's the home of Tanglewood.
1: Yeah.
0: They're looking for a new person to take over. Do you think he's taking over Tanglewood?
1: Could be. It would be cool to see him in a coffee shop, though. Hi.
0: Yeah.
1: Prince Harry and Meghan Markle are allegedly moving back to Britain. They made the announcement yesterday.
0: Huh.
1: Wow. No word.
0: You know, I saw this, and I'm questioning that. It's real well, fast to us because we're just hearing it. But next month, the kids will be in school.
1: Yeah.
3: Yeah, quick turnaround.
1: They've been thinking about this for a while, I'm sure.
0: They don't love L.A. anymore.
1: No.
0: There's a surprise, right?
17: Give me a second, I

0: tonight.
1: 95.7 WZID. It's New Hampshire in the morning. Neil, Marga, Emily, Harry, Megan.
2: Yep.
3: Hugh.
1: Hugh, Archie, Lilibet. They're all going back to, well.
2: Not Hugh.
1: Hugh's moving closer to us.
2: Yeah.
1: That whole thing with Harry and Megan moving back to Britain.
2: Mm-hmm. There's a lot to it.
1: I mean, there was a lot about her. Because people, especially the British people, not happy with her for taking Harry away from royalty.
2: In general, don't like her.
1: They blame her, not him, for making the decision.
2: Mm-hmm.
1: You know, I know he's come out and said things. Well, no, it was her. I'm a really big star in Hollywood, you know. Well, I'm a prince. I don't care.
3: No, but that's that conversation.
1: But that's the way they think of him, right?
2: Yes. Mm-hmm.
1: So, I don't know, this whole thing, which is weird, because we follow the royals for some reason. We love to follow them.
2: Yes.
1: You know, when one of them gets married, the TV's on, it's 3 o'clock in the morning here, people are up in the middle of the, watching
2: 24 hour coverage.
1: Right, we're watching it.
2: Mm-hmm.
1: Something happens, we're very interested.
2: They made a TV series about it, we watched it.
1: The Crown, one of the most watched shows on Netflix.
2: Yep, you watched all of it.
1: And how many times were we watching the show and we would look something up when they were doing it on the show?
2: Uh-huh.
1: Have you ever seen The Crown?
3: I have not, no.
1: It's well worth watching. Yeah. It's interesting. But
2: it covers Queen Elizabeth from start to finish, just about.
1: And it's very interesting. That whole, you looked that up, I never knew this.
2: Yeah.
1: Like they blew up one of the guys and I never knew
2: things that. Things that happened that we were like, wait a minute.
1: Yeah. They blew up his yacht?
2: Yeah.
1: Yeah, really?
2: Didn't learn that in history class.
1: Don't remember that one.
2: Nope.
1: But but that whole thing with the royals, I think we're just fascinated with them because really, when you think of kings and queens, you think of England.
2: That's it.
1: I know there are other ones out there, but.
2: Yeah, but we think of them first, I think.
1: But Prince Charles, or King Charles now.
2: Yes.
1: See, I slipped right there.
2: Yeah.
1: Because he's been Prince Charles since he was born.
2: Because his mother lived for 300 years.
1: Right? Or close to 100. Yeah. I mean, think about it.
2: It's true. But I saw a snippet of an interview that said, from Prince Harry, that he wanted to go back because his father has been receiving treatment for prostate cancer and doesn't know how much time he has left. You know, it could go either way, sadly, but he wants to have that time.
1: And they came over here. Netflix gave him $100 million contract for something.
2: Mm-hmm.
1: Just because that's who you are.
2: Yeah.
1: I don't think it was her. I think it was him, Harry, right?
2: Yeah, I agree with that.
1: And then $20 million to Spotify for some podcasts.
2: Yeah. I'm free if Spotify, if you want to, by the way.
1: We'll do podcasts for you, whatever. We'll I mean, I know there's no royalty.

0: in my blood. How about yours?
1: Emily?
0: No, but you do have a crown. You do have a crown. So that, hey,
1: so we got that going for
0: Netflix,
1: us.
0: Netflix, Spotify. We got, come on, man.
2: I'm a has-been. It's not that interesting anymore.
0: You are not a has-been.
1: No, you are forever. A forever.
0: You're a forever. Mm-hmm. But yeah, so Harry and Meghan, we'll just follow this one again.
1: Yeah. What's going to happen?
0: I felt bad because she was part of this TV show, Suits, mm-hmm. which was very good. One of the networks, I don't remember. But it was very good. But I did not like her on the show because I knew what was happening with Harry.
1: Oh. So it made you dislike your character?
0: It made her dislike her character.
1: Oh, my gosh.
0: I mean, she was, did fine, and she was a fine actress, but yeah.
2: You were like, I know what you're doing.
1: Mm-hmm.
0: Huh. So anyway, next royal book. I'll be reading it. Don't you worry.
3: Good morning.
0: Coffee? 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
14: 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If it rains, we'll bring the party inside where the Red Sox versus San Francisco game will be on all the TVs. Either way, we hope to see you this Friday night, August 21st, from 6 to 8 p.m. at Luke's Bar & Grill at Mel's Funway Park, 452 Charles Bancroft Highway in Litchfield, New Hampshire.
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16: Good morning. Derry police searching for a suspect after they say a woman was allegedly assaulted while walking along the trails at the historic Robert Frost Farm Wednesday afternoon. Police say the woman was walking along a trail when she was allegedly struck from behind by an unknown person. Officials say the suspect was described as a white male with gray shorts. After a search of the area, police say they still haven't found the suspect. The FBI in New England is warning of a new agent impersonation scam, which involves spoofing the FBI Boston's main phone number and encouraging callers to switch to an encrypted application

0: to continue a conversation. According to a news release, this new scam starts with a call with someone posing as a financial institution who tells the victim their information was used to purchase illegal firearms. The victim is then transferred to someone claiming to be an FBI special agent. The FBI says it will never call or email citizens to demand payment. And citing declining enrollment, rising costs, and workforce shortages, the Board of Directors of Easter Seals New Hampshire and Vermont has voted to close its adult day programs in Manchester and Rochester and discontinue homemaker and personal care services across New Hampshire this fall. Rising labor costs combined with workforce shortages have, they say, substantially and negatively impacted their ability to provide a sustainable level of service in their home care programs. In sports, Red Sox lost to the Diamondbacks 7-6 in 10 innings yesterday. Sox are off today. 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Partly sunny today, high 87 degrees. Some clouds this evening overnight, low 60. And partly sunny tomorrow, high 79. 68 degrees at WZID.
1: You woke up and it's Thursday. Look at that. August 20th is the date. 11 days left in the month. Yes!
0: All right.
1: It ain't over.
0: Nope.
2: Okay.
0: Summer's still sizzling.
2: Think positively.
1: Yes. Come to our side, the bright side.
0: Yes.
1: Bright Emily,
0: side.
1: You're on the dark side now. Get over here. Lemonade day today.
2: Yummy.
1: Mm. Where does pink lemonade come from? Nobody's answered that yet for me.
2: Dyes.
1: Where are the pink lemonades? Yeah. Where are the pink lemons?
0: Stuff. Red dye.
1: Red dye, number four. Also, radio day.
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1: I'm going to jazz it up a little bit and made it a little more contemporary and, I don't know, included us.
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1: Let's do this. Sorry, here we go.

0: it.
1: I love that.
2: Isn't that great? Thank
1: that
2: you.
1: That really hyped it up.
0: Thank you, AI. Check's in the mail, by the way.
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0: 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It's New Hampshire in the morning. Neil, Mark, Emily. Thursday is here, and it's kind of funny. We're running out of shows to watch. Ted Lasso is coming out once a week now.
1: Yeah.
2: Oh, that's hard. That's how we grew up, but it's hard.
0: Right, once a week. You know, I've used everything all at once. Yeah. And Donna's like, oh, let's watch the next. All right, we'll watch.

0: It's good again this year.
1: I can't wait. I haven't started yet.
0: But you know, we haven't really found that next show. Mm-hmm. And Chelsea's usually good about finding, but she's a little busy with the baby right now.
1: Yep. So, I mean,
0: but I guess there's a new documentary coming out with a comedian who's got some local roots here, Dane Cook.
1: Oh, yes.
0: Dane Cook. Remember him with his Speak and Spell?
1: Yes.
0: When he did the...
1: so funny.
2: Speak and Spell. You remember Speak? Yeah, Speak and Spell? No, no. They shouldn't have called it Speak and Spell. What they should have called it, Speak Like the Devil. Remember the voice? A-E-I-O, yo. No, no way. That thing was evil. That thing used to wake me in the middle of the night.
3: Play with me.
1: It's true.
4: That's scary.
1: So true.
0: So Dane Cook, I mean, really, I would say what, early 2000s is when he really kicked on to the
1: big
0: scene. I remember when I worked in Boston, he stopped by, very nice guy.
1: Mm-hmm.
0: So yeah, right just outside of Boston to where he grew up.
1: Yeah.
0: And what was his other joke about the jellies?
1: The jelly shoes.
0: Remember the, you know, those little jellies?
1: Yes.
0: But his sister would dress him up.
4: Oh my.
0: I had to wear the jellies.
1: Yep. And the parking garage, that's the other one. When you're driving in the parking garage and you're going like 5 miles per hour, but your car's like,
0: oh yeah,
1: so loud.
0: Well,
1: I'm backing up.
0: Very funny guy, hugely successful. But there's a documentary that's coming out next month about how Dane Cook's brother and his business manager stole millions from him.
1: Yeah.
0: $12 million.
1: Yep. Wow.
0: Your brother.
1: Your family.
0: Although that doesn't define me, you know, family, fine, whatever. They'll do that to you.
1: It happens.
0: It's called Funny
1: That's
0: Money.
1: Sad.
0: Now, here's part of the trailer. This I totally forgot about this.
1: Yeah.
5: Dane, it's your brother. The FBI is involved with something. Dane, what happened? What have you done?
6: A person that spent so much time pretending to be something he wasn't. From the moment he left that bank, my brother disappeared.
7: There were bricks of hundreds and all the spaghetti sauce.
8: And the pasta sauce, of course. Where else would you put the money?
6: Where is he? What has he done? How does this end?
0: Interesting.
1: I'll definitely watch it.
0: So think about it. This guy, you know, found it. He was in movies. He's done all of this stuff. He became a success and his brother took it all from him.
1: Mm-hmm.
4: Oh, that's awful.
1: It is awful.
4: That's so, so sad. I can't even imagine.
1: And he tried to make a comeback, too.
0: Right.
1: And it just really didn't. I wonder if he's still doing stand-up some places.
0: Didn't he do Boston Calling or something like that recently, like a couple of years ago?
1: Yep.
0: But
1: we haven't really seen, like, I don't even know if he's on tour or anything.
0: Right, right. But, yeah, Dane, you know, it's disheartening, you know, to know you have this success and then your family is, like, they're taking stuff from you.
4: Yep.
1: Mm-hmm.
4: Yeah, that's sad.
1: Yeah, look at that. I put it into Google. The third prompt was, is Dane Cook still doing comedy?
0: Right.
1: Mm-hmm.
0: Which?
1: Right after, is Dane Cook still alive?
4: Okay.
1: Yes. So,
0: yeah. Was he Arlington, Mass? I think that's where he grew up, Arlington, Dane Cook.
1: Mm-hmm.
0: But yeah, it's so disheartening to hear that. You know, here he is, you know, having a great, and you get your brother and you're paying him. He's on the payroll because, you know what I mean? Of your success. Come on, bro. And then
4: you
0: steal my money, $12 million?
1: Mm-hmm.
0: And you're hiding it in pasta jars? Pasta sauce jars?
1: No.
0: That's sad.
1: It's very sad.
7: I wanted to be the funny one.
1: He's a very big family, too.
0: Yep. 8:16 on New Hampshire in the morning. Getting around town, Emily, what's the commute look like?
4: Hasn't been too bad out there this morning. There is construction on Candia Road slowing you down in Manchester. And we're seeing heavy traffic on 101 in Amherst by Camp Road down to Amherst Street and in Bedford by State Route 114. Up in Concord, traffic is down to one lane on 93 North by exit 15. And there's construction up 89 North in New London slowing you down by exit 11. But no major issues on 93 South from Salem into Methuen. It's about a 70-minute ride into Boston. Heavy traffic on 95 South in Wakefield and Route 3 in Chelmsford. And you're slowing down by exit 89 on 495 South from Tewksbury into Littleton. That's the latest from the WZID Traffic Network.
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0: 95.7 WZID, New Hampshire, Morning View, Marty Edley. We were talking about Dane Cook and everything he's gone through, and yeah. Alexa from our sales department came running down here. Now, Alexa, why are you geeking out over this?
1: I tweaked out because I have always been obsessed with him for, like, years, and I may have messaged him a couple times on Instagram. Uh-huh. I may have. Uh-huh. I just sent him a couple jokes that I thought he would think was funny, and I never thought he noticed, so I just kind of consistently would send them, and then one day... he blocked me, and I was super excited because he must have saw one of my jokes and maybe laughed.
2: So let me get this straight. You weren't upset that he blocked you. You were more, you were happier because he saw your jokes.
1: He noticed me.
0: Oh, boy.
2: Oh, my God. Life goals.
0: Do you remember the jokes you told, you sent to him?
1: I wish I did, but they were probably so bad. It's probably why he blocked me.
0: Yeah. Yeah. Oh, God. This girl. Oh, God. Alexa, please.
2: I'm guessing that's not why he blocked you.
0: Thanks, Alexa. Now back to work. There you go.
3: My.
2: Wow.
0: Dane Cook.
2: Mm-hmm.
0: I just feel for him, you know, losing all that money. I mean, I don't know how much he ever made. I mean, if I Googled it, but who knows how true that is. But you know that his brother walked off with $12 million.
2: Yeah. Well, the fact that he could walk off with that much money means, yeah.
0: Yep. Crazy.
2: Mm-hmm. He does have some tour dates coming up.
0: Oh, he does.
2: The closest one to us is New York City.
0: NYC. So he is still touring.
2: Yeah, that's good.
0: Yeah. Yep. Probably staying away from the homeland.
3: I would imagine so.
2: Maybe.
0: I mean, and does it say where? I see, this is the whole thing that's got me intrigued about this story is, you know, where's the brother now? Is he in jail? Did they catch him? Did he get his money back?
2: Mm.
0: Or is he just
2: vanished? Well, we're going to have to watch the...
0: The show.
2: The show. He has a net worth...
0: Funny money, it's called.
2: Of $35 million.
0: Okay, so...
2: Now, remember, he was in two movies, so that brought him some...
0: Does it say what the movies were?
2: Yeah, Employee of the Month and Good Luck, Chuck.
3: Good Luck, Chuck.
2: Yeah. I saw
0: Don't even bring that name up, Chuck. I can't even watch that movie, Chuck. Sorry, Chuck. Love you. Mean it.
3: Mm-hmm. Oh, man.
0: There you go. Dane Cook. So, yeah, no, it was interesting to find that local boy, you know, I just totally forgot about that whole story.
2: And that was his half-brother, too.
0: Oh. Well, maybe that's the other.
2: I didn't realize that.
0: The other half's the one that stole it, right?
2: Right. Okay.
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5: Good morning. Scam alert. The FBI New England warning of a new agent impersonation scam, which involves spoofing the FBI's Boston main number and encouraging callers to switch to an encrypted application to continue a conversation. According to a news release, this new scam starts with a call with someone posing as a financial institution who tells the victim their information was used to purchase illegal firearms. The victim is then transferred to someone claiming to be an FBI special agent. The FBI says it will never call or email anyone to demand payment. Derry police searching for a suspect after they say a woman was allegedly assaulted while walking along the trails at the historic Robert Frost Farm Wednesday afternoon. Police say the woman was walking along the trail when she was allegedly struck from behind by an unknown person. After a search of the area, police say they still haven't found the suspect. Citing declining enrollment, rising costs, and workforce shortages, the Board of Directors of Easterseals New Hampshire and Vermont has voted to close its adult day programs in Manchester and Rochester and discontinue homemaker and personal care services across New Hampshire this fall. They say rising labor costs combined with workforce shortages have substantially and negatively impacted their ability to provide a sustainable level of service in their home care programs. In sports, Red Sox lost to the Diamondbacks 7-6 in 10 innings yesterday. Sox are off today. 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Partly sunny today, a high 87 degrees and some clouds this evening. Overnight low 60, partly sunny again tomorrow, high 79. 72 degrees at WZID.
6: So you know, only 30% of us recycle our old phones. What do you do with your old phones if you don't
7: junk
6: recycle
7: drawer?
6: It?
8: Yeah, I mean,
6: I can't part with it.
8: Well.
6: I've lived with it for one year.
8: You can get money for it, you might as well.
7: Yeah.
6: So you just got a new phone.
8: I did yesterday.
6: Congratulations.
8: And I traded in my phone. Mm-hmm. I mean, it was definitely hard to see it go. I'm like, man, that's been with me for so long. But
6: I mean, I have a
7: it's
6: few.
7: Like a part of you.
6: I have a few at home that I just don't know. I mean, I guess I should recycle. I don't know. I figure out where the cord is to charge it so I can see that there's nothing
7: True.
6: On there, right?
7: Oh, geez. Good
6: that
7: luck.
6: Easy,
8: we

0: 95.7 WZID New Hampshire in the morning. So Tammy heard us talking about recycling your phone. Now, did you had a question about it?
1: You were talking about cell phones and how to get rid of them and everything.
0: Right.
1: The mall in New Hampshire has a kiosk area or an area where you could actually recycle your cell phone and get some money out of it.
0: Too. Really?
1: Yeah.
0: Whereabouts in the mall is it?
1: If you go into the by the Ulta and the Ulta store.
0: Yeah.
1: Okay. As you walk in, it's you're gonna see the tattoo place on the right side.
0: Yeah.
1: It's right, basically right there in front of the tattoo place.
0: Okay. I love the fact that Tammy, you said the Ulta because I would have used the Verizon stores.
1: Yep. Well, I'm a woman.
0: I know. I just
2: exactly.
0: was saying that's a,
2: exactly.
0: But I knew where you're talking about.
1: I do tattoos in Ulta.
0: There you go. And I know right where you're talking about. There you go. All right.

0: 95.7 WZID, New Hampshire, the morning. Neil, Margaret, and Emily. Most mispronounced words. In my case, most misspelled. A-C-A-I.
1: Acai.
2: Yes,
0: acai. Acai. Yeah, a lot of people say acai. No, it's A-A-C-A-I.
1: Yeah. I think the first time I saw it, I said acai.
0: S-E-G-U-E.
2: Or I've heard acai.
0: Acai, I've heard acai a lot.
2: Yeah, yeah, a lot.
0: A C, yep. C is a k sound.
2: Soft C.
0: S-E-G-U-E.
2: Say that one more time.
0: S-E-G-U-E.
1: Oh, Segway.
2: Segway.
0: What were you going to say?
2: C-G.
0: C-G. No, but that's one of the ones that people say.
1: Yeah?
0: C-G.
1: Mm-hmm.
0: Segway. C-H-A-R-C-U-T-E-R-I-E.
2: Charcuterie.
0: Say it again.
1: Charcuterie.
2: I say charcuterie.
0: Charcuterie.
2: Charcuterie.
0: Charcuterie.
2: I missed the R. Charcuterie.
0: Charcuterie. Yeah, you're leaving out that R.
2: Char.
0: Not, it's charcuterie, not couturie. Couturie.
2: Char.
0: Q-U-I-N-O-A. On to the next.
2: Cheese board. Exactly.
0: Q-U-I-N-O-A.
1: Quinoa.
2: Oh, yeah, quinoa. I love quinoa.
0: Quinoa,
2: it's
0: not
2: so
0: quinoa.
1: Not
0: it's
1: quinoa.
0: Quinoa.
1: Not quinoa.
0: Quinoa.
2: Quinoa.
0: G-N-O-C-C-H-I.
2: Oh, gnocchi.
1: I thought it was gnocchi.
0: Nope, it's gnocchi.
1: All right.
2: Gnocchi.
0: N-Y-A-W-K-E-E. Gnocchi. This one's easy. W-O-R-S. No, I'm sorry. W-O-R-C-E-S-T-E-R-S-H-I-R-E.
1: Worcestershire.
2: Worcestershire?
0: Worcestershire.
2: Worcestershire.
0: Worcester. Everybody.
1: Just like
0: nobody
1: Worcester.
0: Can pronounce it.
1: Yep. Worcester.
0: Here's a good one. P-H-E-N-O-M-E-N-O-N.
1: Phenomenal. Phenomenon, sorry. Phenomenon.
0: Phenomenon.
1: Phenomenon.
0: Phenomenon. Emily. G-Y-R-O.
2: Oh, a euro.
0: Very good.
2: I know my euros.
0: Gyro. It's a gyro. I got a gyroscope.
1: You're
0: that's how I spell
1: me twitch.
0: My gyro.
1: Stop it.
2: Gyro.
0: S-I-M-I-L-A-R-L-Y.
1: One more time.
0: S-I-M-I-L-A-R-L-Y.
1: Similarly.
0: Similarly.
2: Similarly.
1: I don't like that one. That's as bad as rural.
2: Similarly.
0: Similarly.
1: Similarly. I never use that word.
0: Yeah, that's like your rural.
1: Similarly.
0: Yeah. Yeah. Like you said, yep.
1: Ugh,
0: well, and then, so Prince Harry and Meghan Markle are the Duke and Duchess of
1: Essex.
0: No, Sussex. Oh,
1: Sussex. Sussex. That was close.
0: Sussex.
1: It was an
0: so say that Essex. 10 times fast. Sussex. Duke and Duchess of Sussex.
1: No.
0: No, how about the Sussexes?
2: Duchess of Sussex.
1: Oh! Sussex.
0: The Sussexes are heading back to town.
2: Yes.
0: Say it again.
2: I'm okay. I'll pass.
0: 8:48 on New Hampshire morning. The Sussexes are moving back to London. I practiced all morning saying that, by the way.
2: I clearly did not.
0: Can you throw Sussex in there?
2: We're seeing heavy traffic on 101 in Amherst by Camp Road down at Amherst Street and in Bedford on State Route 114. And we're seeing some construction on Candia Road in Manchester slowing you down. A few delays up in Concord. Traffic is down to one lane on 93 North by exit 15, but no major issues on 93 South from Salem into Methuen. Further in Massachusetts, heavy traffic on 95 North in Wakefield and Route 3 in Chelmsford. And you're slowing down by exit 89 on 495 South from Tewksbury into Littleton. 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That's the latest from the WZID Traffic Network.
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0: Riding Sussex?
1: With a post-it note. 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

0: 4. You've got to be kidding me, news.
1: Oh, something stinky in Rhode Island.
2: Uh-oh.
1: Yeah, 20 tons of squid spilled onto a highway.
3: All
1: during an accident.
3: Yeah.
1: And that's their official state appetizer,
3: right.
1: Too.
3: Oh, so. No. I love the calamari.
1: Yeah, but it made quite a big stink, and they had to bring in big trucks to get rid of it. A couple hours, it was baking in the sun.
3: People in Narragansett Pier, because that's right where it happened. You know, they thought about it. They sat down and they said, you know what you do in a case like this?
1: What?
3: You have a Narragansett. Grab a Gansett.
1: Yeah, exactly. And there has been another Guinness World
3: record.
1: 150 words written on a Post-it note.
3: The letter A is a word, is it not?
1: It is.
2: True.
3: Letter I?
1: Mm-hmm.
2: Yes.
3: Watch me.
1: Okay. Which one can you squish better?
2: I'll say
1: I. You're saying challenge accepted, Neil?
3: I already am up to 15 words right now.
1: Wow. That's here quick. We go.
3: AI.
1: Here he comes, Guinness World Book.
3: I'm in.
1: Made it.
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95.7 WZID. On the way for you, another long set of today's best music. We'll check your forecast heading into the weekend. Maybe a little bit of rain. That's not good news. You know, if this is going to be the summer, I think

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9: Looks like a good day to maybe head to the beach. We'll see a partly sunny day, high 87. Some clouds overnight tonight, down to 60. And then tomorrow, a little bit cooler, but still partly sunny, high near 80. 74 here in the Mill Yard. Hozier kicks off another long set of today's best music here on 95.7.

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95.7 WCID. It's Thursday. It's beautiful out. You're at work. Two of those things are going very well. For the rest, we've got some music to help you get you a little closer to your weekend.

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1: They say the holy water's watered down, and this town's lost its faith. 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

0: 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Are you ready for Sunday at the Speedway? The NASCAR Cup Series roaring into New Hampshire Motor Speedway this Sunday. 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
3: We'll see a partly sunny day today. Gets up to about 87. Some clouds overnight tonight down to 60. A little bit cooler tomorrow. Partly sunny, high 80. That's the latest from the 95.7 WZID New Hampshire weather watch.

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0: Today's best music, 95.7 WCID with Tiffany. Imagine starting up this little hobby during COVID, and now Olivia Rodrigo wants you at her music festival. This is what happened to Newmarket native Kaylee Lathrop. She started making these pressed flower bookmarks just for fun. That turned into an Etsy shop called Kaylee Reads, and now she's just one of 10 women-owned Etsy businesses, hand-selected by Olivia Rodrigo to be part of her sold-out Daisy Chain Fields Festival in California. We're so proud to see a woman from New Hampshire taking her creativity all the way to one of the biggest music festivals this year, and we'll definitely be checking out her Kaylee Reads. We've got 30 minutes of today's best music coming up for you next.
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Thanks for spending your workday with us here at 95.7 WCID. If your brain has already checked out for the weekend, yeah, you don't need to tell your boss. We're going to keep that one between us.

0: 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You're so close to your weekend. 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
6: We'll see a partly sunny day today. Gets up to about 87. Some clouds overnight tonight down to 60. A little bit cooler tomorrow. Partly sunny, high 80. That's the latest from the 95.7 WZID New Hampshire weather watch.

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0: 95.7 WZID with Tiffany. Everybody deserves a carry at work. You know that coworker that just somehow makes your day feel shorter? They make you laugh when you're just about ready to scream, or they help when things get really crazy. That person deserves some love. And this week's WZID Great Job Reward winner is Carrie from DH Neurology in Bedford. And she's getting lunch for 10 from 900 Degrees in Manchester. And this is really such an easy way to say, listen, I see how much you do, and I really appreciate you. 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
2: 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As the warmth of August slowly begins to give way to the cooler waters of September, the annual fall lake turnover begins. September is also just before the time when lakers, salmon, browns, and brookies migrate from the deeper, colder waters where they've been bottom feeding all summer to the now cooler, shallow waters in order to spawn. Fall fishing, like in the spring, is marked by being able to fish near the surface while trolling streamers or spoons without having to use downrigger setups or lead core lines. With more oxygenated, cooler water temps comes a re-energized fish that's ready to sample a buffet of abundant food or lures provided by the turnover.
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0: 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Will You Eat It Wednesday officially became Will You Drink It this week. New Hampshire in the morning decided to try limited edition mint chocolate chip milk soda. Wayne suggested this, and because Neil, Marga, and Emily have no fear, they found it at World Market and gave it a shot. And here's the shocking part. They actually kind of liked it. They said it tasted like melted cream, which is either a glowing endorsement or the start of a very confusing dessert. And thank you for Lisa for saying that you saw this at Basket, and ice cold, it tastes so good.
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7: I still remember when we learned PFAS was in our community's drinking water. 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Stephanie was also very helpful in getting filtration of the water. 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And I remember, like, Stephanie just grabbed the microphone and stood up, and she's like, we are going to get answers. Like, this doesn't end here, I promise you. She could absolutely relate to the stress and the worry that we had and wanted to do everything she could to help us find answers. 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Stephanie Shaheen would absolutely be that type of leader in Congress.
8: LCV Victory Fund is responsible for the content of this advertising, paid for by LCV Victory Fund, lcvvictoryfund.org, and not authorized by any candidate or candidate's committee.
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3: We'll see a partly sunny day today. Gets up to about 87. Some clouds overnight, tonight down to 60. A little bit cooler tomorrow. Partly sunny, high 80. That's the latest from the 95.7 WZID New Hampshire weather watch.

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Thank you for spending your workday with us here at 95.7 WZID. 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

0: Green Day wraps up 30 minutes of today's best music, 95.7 WZID. New Hampshire really doesn't know how to have a boring weekend. 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

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Jim and Peg on you Thursday, heading towards the weekend. So much great stuff to talk about today. 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

0: 95.7 WZID, back to the 80s with Men at Work. It's Jim and Peg. Peg, we got more tickets today.
1: Yeah. Hey, we didn't get left out. I looked in the prize drawer, and they are there.
0: They are there. Neil and Marga have been giving away Jonas Brothers tickets all week, and we have tickets to NASCAR Cup Series Dollar Tree 301, which is a couple days from now on Sunday.
1: Yeah. You know, that they're already, people, you know, they go in advance for this thing. The party starts, it's probably already going on, and it's all throughout the weekend. It's just so much fun. People come up and do the camping, and can't wait for the big race on Sunday. You want to go? We've got four tickets. You and three buddies get to go.
0: Yeah, we'll do that after four.
1: Yeah.
0: We'll say we do it after 4 o'clock.
1: That
0: okay.
1: sounds good.
0: I have a question, though. When people camp there, do they still do that thing where you can camp inside the oval of the track?
1: That's a good question. I don't know. I know I've seen them, like, all lined up, you know, on the outside on the hills, and people just have such a great time. And part of the fun is watching the big rigs bring in the race cars. You know, it's like a parade. It's just, it's awesome. And then when they leave, everybody lines up on Route 106 and just watches the parade of vehicles leave. It's just, it's an event. You can't miss it, but you will be there if you win the tickets after 4 o'clock.
0: All right, we got that coming up, plus weather check in just a couple minutes, and we'll also check the traffic on WZID.
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11: We have a pretty good chance of seeing some rain showers this evening. Temperatures drop to the upper 50s and low 60s for Friday. Some clearing by daybreak, a mix of sun and clouds throughout the rest of the day, a high near 80. And then on Saturday, a bit cooler with more clouds and a high in the mid 70s. I'm Peggy James. That's the latest WZID New Hampshire Weather Watch.
12: Thank you, Peggy. It is 82 degrees right now in the mill yard at WZID. We've got those NASCAR tickets coming up after 4 o'clock. It's Sabrina.

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1: And we made it in on the right day. We're here. It works.
0: We did. And you know what's funny about National Radio Day is the only people that care about it are people that are in radio. You know what I mean?
1: Or people who sell radios, but you know, most people don't really sell radios anymore, do they?
0: No, it's so funny because like every one of our friends or people that work here posts like, oh, today's National Radio Day. This is what I did.
1: Everybody else is like, yeah, whatever.
0: So my question to you.
1: Oh, okay.
0: First radio job ever.
1: Okay, very, very, very first, like when I'm on the air, you know, kind of thing.
0: On the air.
1: All right, on the air. Well, there was a college radio station that I worked at briefly. We had a captive audience. Literally, you could only get it in the college, nowhere else, in the dorms, and that was about it. Nobody listened to it at all. It was just terrible. But then I got a job as an intern at a local station in the Manchester area and kind of learned the ropes and eventually got myself on the air doing, PSAs, you know, recording commercials for upcoming events in the community for charity.
0: The first time you were ever on the air live, was it a difficult thing for you or did you just feel comfortable?
1: Oh, no, terrified. Yeah, absolutely.
0: My first day on the air, like I worked in radio for about a year off the air. Mm-hmm. And then I got my first radio job at what used to be B106 in Nashua.
1: Okay, yep.
0: And my first day on the air, I was so nervous. Mm-hmm. I threw up.
1: Oh, no. Hopefully not while you were speaking. You know?
0: No, it was in between radio breaks, but it did happen a couple of times, and I'm not proud of it, but we all start somewhere, right?
1: Yeah. Oh, yeah. Okay, so you've gotten over that now. You're good.

0: Yeah, I think I'm
1: looking a little green right now, just making sure.
0: I'm going to stay over here with the barrel, so don't worry about it.
1: And right now, if you're heading out of work, we're in pretty good shape on the highways. We are a little busy on the Everett Turnpike through Nashua and Merrimack going north. Through Concord, we have slowdowns starting in Bow, actually, approaching the 89 split up to about exit 14. We've got northbound and a little bit of a southbound delay as well. Roadwork slowing you down further north on 93 heading through Canterbury. And we also have some roadwork happening on Route 106 in Loudoun. But, you know, we'll be hopefully having them call it quits by around 5 o'clock or so. 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

Just after 4 o'clock on 95.7 WZID, today's best music. We got a giveaway this hour. 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

0: 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All right, we got tickets to give away for NASCAR, Peg.
1: Yeah.
0: Wait, where's your microphone? Oh, there it is.
1: There we go.
0: Yeah, all right. This is professional radio
1: there
0: here.
1: There we go. Okay. National Radio Day. There we go. Yeah, the Dollar Tree 301. I like that it's being sponsored by Dollar Tree, one of my favorite places to shop.
0: Yes, that's for sure. So here's what we're going to do. We got a mashup of songs again. We did this a couple days ago. All you got to do is identify the four songs. People are already calling.
1: Wow.
0: They want these tickets.
1: Okay, so if you're calling right now, you might want a pen, piece of paper ready, because you got to remember the four songs and repeat them back to us.
0: And there's a theme with the songs today.
1: Yes, they're all about cars, so we're giving you a little bit of a clue there, you know, driving cars, whatever. So yeah, keep that in mind. That could help you out. And we'll see how well you do. You get four tickets for Sunday's race at the Dollar Tree 301 at New Hampshire Motor Speedway.
0: All right, here we go.

0: right, those are the four songs. 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
1: No. And you're not going to quiz me this time because I was here while you were mashing them up, so I know already.
0: I know.
1: And I don't want to fail again.
0: I'm going to play it one more time just in case someone's getting a pen and ready. Okay, so four songs good for NASCAR tickets. Here they are.

0: All right. If you know the answer, give us a call on the Shaheen and Gordon studio line at 603-666-0957. How are we doing on the roadways, Peggy?
1: Oh, it's getting busy, especially if you're trying to make your way north from Bow into Concord. We've got some slowdowns that start just before the 89 split on the northbound stretch. A little sluggish around the hooks at tolls as well. Southbound coming down through Concord, exit 15 down to exit 12. That's another busy spot. Roadwork slowing you down on 106 in Loudoun. The Everett Turnpike, it's stop and go right now through the Merrimack stretch after exit 10 going north. And 293 in Manchester, starting just after the 101 split in Bedford. We've got back up, so after that split up to about exit 4 before you break free. 101 at 114 in Bedford. We had an earlier crash. Looks like it's cleared out, but there's still a volume there and stop and go traffic. And coming up from Massachusetts, 93 heavy all the way from Wilmington to Methuen. 495 north is slow getting through North Andover and headed up towards Haverhill. I'm Peggy James. That's the latest from the WZID Traffic Network.
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8: We have a pretty good chance of seeing some rain showers this evening. Temperatures drop to the upper 50s and low 60s. For Friday, some clearing by daybreak. A mix of sun and clouds throughout the rest of the day, a high near 80. And then on Saturday, a bit cooler with more clouds and a high in the mid-70s. I'm Peggy James. That's the latest WZID New Hampshire weather watch.
9: 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If you know the four songs, we'll play them again coming up in just a few minutes. 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

0: Brittany, before you go, there's something I want you to have.
1: Oh, it's beautiful. But wait a minute, isn't this...
0: Yeah, yes it is.
1: But I thought the old lady dropped it into the ocean in the air.
0: Well, baby, I went down and got it for you.

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We got NASCAR tickets. It's the Series Dollar Tree 301 at New Hampshire Motor Speedway. We put together four songs. I'm going to play the songs for you right now, and you got to tell me what they are.

0: 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Do you know them?
1: I think three of them.
2: All right, let's hear it.
0: You want to take a guess?
1: All right, so Fast Car by Luke Combs.
0: Well, close, but almost. Yep, continue. Oh, we lost him, Peg.
2: Oh, no.
0: All right, give us a call, 603-666-0957.

0: I kind of want a Harry Styles counterpart, maybe an Ed Sheeran or one of those guys, to write a song called British Girls.
1: Yeah, UK Girls, whatever. Yeah,
0: yeah, all my friends are in love with UK girls.
1: I mean, we American girls should be celebrated, and he did a fine job there. Thank you, Harry. But yeah, you know, let's share the love with the others.
0: Exactly. All right, so we have tickets to give away to NASCAR. We put together four songs that have to do with driving. Mm-hmm. We mashed them all together, and if you could tell me what they are, let's play them one more time.

0: right, 603-669-0957. What do you think?
1: The red Corvette drive.
0: Yep.
1: The little pass car. And what was the other one? We said little red Corvette, right?
0: You did, yes. You got one left.
1: It was that one. It was the one we know.
0: Well, thanks. We'll go to the next caller. Do you know the four songs?
2: I do. I am driving, so...
0: Well, be careful.
2: Yes. Fast Car, Life is a Highway, Drive, and Little Red Corvette.
0: Yes! Yeah. Very nice.
3: You got them all. You did them backwards, but that's probably takes more talent, right?
0: What's your name?
2: Sarah,
0: where are you calling from?
2: I'm in Chester.
0: All right, Sarah. Well, you're going to the NASCAR Cup Series Dollar Tree 301 this Sunday, a four-pack of tickets at New Hampshire Speedway.
2: Thank you so much.
0: That's very nice, isn't it?
3: Yes, very nice. It's going to be a good time there on Sunday. And I do believe we have more tickets to give away tomorrow, right?
0: We do. Yep, we have one more pair tomorrow. And keep in mind, the race is Sunday. Mm-hmm. So, make sure you can go if you call.
3: I think they drop the flag or whatever they do to start it They drop a flag, I think. I don't know.
0: Yeah, sure.
3: 3 o'clock Sunday afternoon. And you give yourself plenty of time to get there. Right now, you need plenty of time to get home, especially if home is conquered. We have backups on 93. Starting in Bow on the northbound stretch, up past 89 to about exit 14. A little bit busy on the southbound side, exit 14 down to 12. Also, southbound 93, as you're making your way getting through Bow, we have delays there. And again, at the Hooksett Toll Plaza southbound, have a crash being reported, 114 and 101 in Bedford.

0: that intersection. 293, stop and go, just after the 101 split in Bedford up to exit 4 in Manchester. Everett Turnpike northbound, you get stalled out getting through Merrimack after exit 10. And over on the seacoast, we are seeing some delays on the exit 2 off of 95 southbound, making your way towards the Hampton tolls, backed up. And Route 4 getting through Northwood westbound, seeing some backups as well. Coming up from Massachusetts, 93 heavy from Wilmington to Methuen, and 495 north, you're going to get stalled out, especially getting through Lawrence. 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I'm Peggy James. That's the latest from the WZID Traffic Network.
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7: I still remember when we learned PFAS was in our community's drinking water. 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Stephanie was also very helpful in getting filtration of the water. At the time, there was a lot of leaders saying, well, we just don't know, or we've never dealt with this before, we don't know what to do. And I remember, like, Stephanie just grabbed the microphone and stood up, and she's like, we are going to get answers. Like, this doesn't end here, I promise you. She could absolutely relate to the stress and the worry that we had and wanted to do everything she could to help us find answers. Now, she's standing up to the Trump administration's attempts to weaken drinking water protections. Clean drinking water is critical to every American, and we need leaders who are going to continue to fight for that. Stephanie Shaheen would absolutely be that type of leader in Congress.
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1: It is just about 5 o'clock. Time for the Oh Wow song at 5 on WZID. Peggy and I were talking a few minutes ago about how today is National Radio Day. And a lot of people in our industry just love to sort of honor each other and ourselves. And we all post things on Facebook and Instagram and all that stuff. 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So I was just thinking about how important radio has been throughout my life anyway. 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Kinda local woman from Boston, Massachusetts, Miss Donna Summer. 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
1: 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I decided to make a big mistake in my last talk break there just to recreate what it's like to hear me back in 1998 or 99 when I started radio. Terrible.
2: That was very clever of you to put
1: it. Totally on purpose.
2: Yeah, I know. So well done. So well. You had me fooled. I thought it was for real for a second, you know.
1: Don't tell anybody. All right. So today is, well, we talked about that. So anyway, I have a question for you.
2: Yes. Okay.
1: We're talking about how like time is going by here. The halfway point of 2026. You want to take a guess what it was?
2: What it was. Let's see. I would think that would be like June 30th or something.
1: Yeah, very close. July 2nd.
2: Okay.
1: So July 2nd. And this is weird. I feel like the summer's kind of winding down, but there's 72 days left till Halloween. That seems like a lot to me.
2: Yeah, I'll take that. All
1: 72?
2: Right.
1: 72. Okay. You know how many till Christmas?
2: No. Tell me.
1: All right. 127 days.
2: 127 days. Okay. Well, I'll focus on the Halloween thing because it's still fairly mild and there's, you know, no snow. I'm not quite ready to get into the Christmas spirit yet. Not yet.
1: Are you ready for pumpkin spice latte?
2: Has it started already? Is it that time already? It's still August, right? Yeah, not quite there yet. I'm going to flip the calendar to September before. That's coming up. What? We got about 2 more weeks. So but let's just hang on. Let's wait. We'll start then.
1: September is a good time to start it. There was a year that Dunkin' Donuts started putting them back out in on the 15th of August.
2: Oh, really?
1: I think it was 2022 or something like that. That's way too early.
2: I wonder if there's any backlash there.
1: Yeah, I mean, it's like at that point, you know, by the time it gets to Halloween, you're sick of it
2: exactly.
1: Anyway.
2: Move on to the peppermint and the mocha.
1: Yeah, that's what I'm talking about. The peppermint and mocha. That's my stuff right there.
2: Yeah, I could use something like that right now. All right, but right now, if you're on the road heading north, you know, of course, as we've been mentioning, it's a NASCAR weekend. Lots going on up in Loudoun, and a lot of people are heading north right now for that and getting a head start. It starts to slow down for you just after the hooks at Toll Plaza on 93 North, getting through Bow, and once you approach the 89 merge, it's really stop and go getting by that up to about exit 14 in Concord. Southbound, a few delays as well between 14 and 12 coming south. The Everett Turnpike northbound, that's busy through Merrimack, especially after exit 10, and doing okay on DW Highway Route 3. 101 at 114 in Bedford. 101 West is backed up at that traffic light. And coming up from Massachusetts, you're good on Route 3, but 93 is heavy and slow from Wilmington up to Methuen. I'm Peggy James. That's the latest from the WZID Traffic Network.
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2: We have a pretty good chance of seeing some rain showers this evening. Temperatures drop to the upper 50s and low 60s for Friday. Some clearing by daybreak. A mix of sun and clouds throughout the rest of the day, a high near 80. And then on Saturday, a bit cooler with more clouds and a high in the mid-70s. I'm Peggy James. That's the latest WZID New Hampshire weather watch.

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95.7 WZID with Jim Ryan. So we've been giving away tickets to NASCAR all week. We have another pair tomorrow, and Neil and Marga have Jonas Brothers tickets tomorrow morning.

0: This week is knock on wood. This week is flying by.
1: Yeah, we're in the home stretch.
0: We are. I hope the weekend is not. But tomorrow, well, we've been giving tickets away all week to the NASCAR race. But Neil and Marga and Emily have tickets to see the Jonas Brothers.
1: Yeah,
0: and they're going to be playing at the SNHU Arena. And they have one more chance tomorrow.
1: And that's right in Manchester, so you don't have to hopefully travel too far. And it's going to be a great show. That's September, right? So it's coming up in about a month.
0: Yeah, the 26th. And I was driving on 293 today, the first stretch of 293 from exit 1 up to exit 3. And I saw a big billboard for it.
1: Oh, really?
0: Jonas Brothers, yeah. And it made me think of, you know, the contest and all that fun stuff. So make sure you listen to Neil, Marga, and Emily tomorrow for your chance to win tickets to the Jonas Brothers. It's starting to rain out there. What's going on?
1: I know. It is raining. It's moving in, unfortunately, but it's not holding up traffic on that lower end of 93. You're fine from exit 1 all the way up to 293 in Manchester. Everett Turnpike does have slowdowns through Merrimack on the northbound side, and we are seeing some slowdowns southbound as well through Merrimack there. No accident as of yet being reported. 101 West is backed up when you're trying to get into Bedford, getting by that traffic light at Route 114. Up in Concord, the slowdowns actually begin in Bow on 93 North, and you're really going to be hitting the brakes once you approach the 89 merge, the split there, getting through Bow. After exit 14, you're doing good. You're back on the gas. Rest of the state's checking out okay. Coming up from Massachusetts, 93 is stop and go from 125 in Wilmington up to the 495 interchange. 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Reuse, refresh, restyle on a budget. I'm Peggy James. That's the latest from the WZID Traffic Network.
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95.7 WZID with Wham, the late, great George Michael, Jim Ryan. We're rolling through 30 minutes of today's best music right now. Got another traffic check. One more to go with Peggy. Help you get home. Hopefully things are starting to look a little bit better on your commute. 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It's WZID.

0: It's 95.7 WZID, today's best music on Tuesdays, Peg. Tuesday is one of my favorite days of the week, even though it's like early in the week.
1: Yeah, because it's around 3 o'clock, right when we're getting started, we get a little treat coming in from the Manchester Animal Shelter.
0: Sometimes, too, one of the best things that happens is I forget they're coming in.
1: Oh, yeah.
0: And then they're like, oh, the animal shelter is here. And I'm like, yes.
1: Yeah. And this week it was Milo, just adorable dog. I'm actually looking at Milo's picture now at WZID.com, and he's got this cute vest on that's like a plaid. He's like quite a styling dog there. And you really enjoyed meeting Milo, right?
0: Yeah, he's on my shoulder for a little while. You could see that on the video. Yeah. And I have two cats, and I kind of fell in love with Milo a little bit. Like, I know I say that every time, but there was something special about him, and I kind of want to take him home and see if he'll get along.
1: Well, check out the video, everyone, because we know he's going to find his perfect home. 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And then coming up on Tuesday, we'll have a new pet to showcase. 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
0: All right, so check that out. One last look at the roadways. I know rain was a problem a little while ago. Yeah. Is there anything going on, like any accidents or anything like that?
1: No, fortunately, 93, it's gotten better. It's still a little bit heavy for you going north from Bow up into Concord. After that, you're okay. Lower end of 93 is looking good. The Everett Turnpike northbound through Merrimack, still a bit sluggish, and the intersection of 101 and 114, you've got some stop and go. And this report is being brought to you by McDonald's. Get the McDouble meal deal for $6 or a McChicken meal deal for $5 at participating McDonald's. I'm Peggy James. That's the latest from the WZID Traffic Network.
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18: We have a pretty good chance of seeing some rain showers this evening. Temperatures drop to the upper 50s and low 60s for Friday. Some clearing by daybreak. A mix of sun and clouds throughout the rest of the day, a high near 80. And then on Saturday, a bit cooler with more clouds and a high in the mid-70s. I'm Peggy James. That's the latest WZID New Hampshire weather watch.

We have Delilah coming up in just a couple minutes. It's 95.7 WZID. In the meantime, Kenny Loggins, Footloose, back to the 1980s with a classic movie soundtrack song, Pink. And here's Mr. Mars now. I just might. It's WZID.

0: with, I don't even know the actress's name now.
1: Yeah, 1984 was the year, and I think that you're, well, I can't remember her name either, but yeah. I remember all the songs from the soundtrack, and that's, you know, one of those great 80s soundtracks that's just full of great songs, like, you know, obviously the Footloose soundtrack, and, you know, all the others that are just, they're into your brain. You remember them when they came out and what you were doing at that time, and that's what 80s Saturday Night's all about. We take you back to the 80s, we bring back those great memories, you remember your friends from that time. It's just like it's a trip down memory lane. So I hope you'll join me this Saturday from 7 until midnight.
0: You know, Morgan, our boss, mm-hmm. she came in here a few days ago when you weren't in the studio, and she said, she's like, man, Peggy's 80s show has sounded so good. And she just like raved about it. Mm-hmm. And you know, and I was thinking about it. There are a lot of 80s shows that have been on the dial over the course of, you know, the last 20 years or so. And yours is the best.
1: I guess that $20 I left on her desk helped. Huh?
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0: The Tunnel to Towers Foundation is tonight's Delilah Dilemma sponsor. 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Heroes like Fire Captain Andrew Donner, who was inspired by 9/11 to serve his community. 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Tonight's Delilah's Dilemma is from Anita, who says, I have a dilemma and I need guidance. A year after my divorce, I found an old friend from high school. We started meeting and going out. Everything was wonderful. We did so much together. We bought a home and had a lot of fun. About 5 years ago, I noticed a difference in the way he was acting. So this has been going on for 5 years. He started receiving phone calls in the middle of the night and disappeared for hours. He was meeting up with an old friend, but said nothing was going on. I have been sleeping in the spare bedroom ever since. He works second shift, so we don't see each other very much, only on weekends. I've told him several times that it is over between us, but he just won't leave. I really feel that I need to separate from him in order to get on with my life. I can't leave because I live next door to my parents. My father just passed, so I'm caring for my mother now. What can I do to get this weight off my shoulders and the tension out of this home? I feel the tension as soon as he comes home. There is nothing to our relationship anymore, and I would like to move on and enjoy my life. I hope to hear from you soon, from Anita. Anita, I will have my words for you coming up next. You're listening to Delilah
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